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0: We're going to be at 1126 Sibley. The 28 is going to be 9 David, Exeter King, 944 Blackout.

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0: Reference that flock hit for 23103 activity, Greenback and Mariposa. There's two vehicles in the high school parking lot off of Mariposa driving around in circles. I can't tell if they're burning out or not.
1: Copy, my partner just put a call up for that. 33 and 95, can you start that way?
0: Okay.

0: This is my truck. If both vehicles just went northbound Mariposa, I may try to find the street.
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1: I copy.

0: And Arthi's neighbor is going to be a WFA in her 70s, orange shirt, orange shorts. There is a flag on the neighbor that she suffers from short-term memory loss.
1: Disregard, they actually may be right before San Simeon.
0: Copy.

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0: Cover.
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0: What's down, Whitelock and Franklin? Unreadable play on a silver Toyota.
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0: 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Whitelock and Franklin.

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2 George 21, beat 2 welfare check, veterinary emergency group 9141 West Stockton Boulevard for a homeless subject that's sitting in the dumpster since yesterday. Our subject is awake, air breathing, at the WMA, late 30s to 40s, Benville, wearing a white hoodie.

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0: 21, are you clear traffic? Show one unconfirmed, no bell, out of Kings County. Also shows as assaultive on KPS.
1: 10-4. We checking to pick up.

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0: Freeman. It's clear current 2013 Infinity out of Sacramento.
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0: I think it's actually Sindelar. 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
2: Where? David Edward Lincoln Adam Robert.
0: I copy. I have Sindelar. Okay, so 5-3 significant number.

0: 96. He is trespassed from Walmart until 5/28 of next year.
1: All right, copy. He's not on the Walmart side. He's on the preserve side right now.
0: I copy. He's trespassed from Walmart and then the open space 7915 out.

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0: 9 boy, Henry Tom, 639. No regrets.
1: Go for it. Go ahead.
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0: If you can copy call tree 4516 for an involved TC, no injury.
1: Okay.
2: Good.
3: 5 King, Tom, 941, Mercedes.
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0: And boy, 60. Another 28.
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0: 04432, Tom 1.
1: That vehicle is also clear, Grant.

0: David 41.
1: Press.
0: Correction on that 1011, it is tightable.
1: Ms. Hawkins, can you pull them as you need case number?

0: 460.
1: Go ahead.
0: Yeah, this call repopulates for the volunteers. 72 hours. Parking enforcement detail.
1: Hey, sir.
2: Adam 5-2 and 2 George 3-1 the back. For beat 5 assault just occurred at public storage. 9480 East Stockton. It's going to be for a male that's in the office refusing to leave and push RP. Going to be a VMA 40s, yellow shirt, red pants.
3: Probably going to have him. He stepped outside of the business. He's going to be on an electric scooter. Headed towards East Stockton now.
1: Copy. Nora Henry, Zebra, Wolfman, clear.
2: In real time, it sounds like that's going to be a match. He arrived on a scooter, and the RP locked the door.
0: Same 17.
2: Same 17.
0: 17. You can cancel CSO 5-2, and have to have an officer take that TC.
2: Hi, copy.
3: Refine, no longer have visual of the subject, lost him in the trees. He most likely went northbound, East Stockton, though.

0: real time. We have him on DFR now, northbound East Dalton. He's going to be passing Banner now.
1: Heavy.
2: Adam, if you all have him.
1: Hi, Heavy.
3: Day 41.
1: Go ahead.
3: She's advising Chess Sentinel on her first. Can I just take a second precautionary?
1: Affirm. David 31, if you could start. 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
4: Affirm.
1: Stafford, 31, Washington, 28.

George 2-1, George 4-1 for a beat 2 robbery alarm, 8451 Elk Grove Boulevard. It's going to be from Zone 32, Wireless Panic 2. Sammy, it's copy.

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0: 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Can you put me in a hazard?
1: Affirm, go ahead.
0: Landon Riley, blue sedan, allocation to that 28 in a second.
1: Over.
2: George 4-2, thank you, Keystone.
1: George 4-2, case number 4405-4405.
0: Great.
1: Number quicker.

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1: I'm 1015. Can you assign me an additional court case for press charges?
0: Affirm. It'll be the same date.
1: I copy.

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2: 2431 to Adam 52. So far we got a 242. We're trying to wait on video right now.
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0: Can you call in the business check? You want the manager to step out?
1: 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Go ahead.
2: 9 Adam. 0 Adam 739 on a Mazda.
1: That'd be Adam, Ocean Adam.
2: Oh, geez. And I'll be 97 at the residence. Just going to get a knock on the door and see if he's here.
1: 10-4, and let's come back to a subject versus ping. The RO address is out of Sacramento.

0: 1042, we attempted a call. It rang once and then went silent.
1: 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We'll go contact.
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1: Hi, Cubbies. Eastbound Whitelock, just east of Knott's. 9, Victor Queen Sim, 331.
0: Hi, copy. It's going to be at Whitelock and Bighorn set up to make a northbound turn.
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2: 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I didn't. 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
0: Denver, do you need a second unit?
1: Negative, it's so related.

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0: I just had a people pick up on me. It was Wes on Ginger. I don't want that. It's a full color radio.
1: Turn 42, I can't copy your radio. Therefore, to I copy that a vehicle took off from you. What's the location?
0: It was last seen going eastbound on Tilder Way. It was a silver-colored Mercedes sedan. I no longer have visual. It took off of me.
1: I copy. Silver-colored Mercedes sedan eastbound on Kildare.
2: Check your axon for the plate.
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0: Yeah, better description. Is it new, old, or thin or anything? Exhaust?
1: 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Silver colored sedan.
0: Okay, it's in the mirror.
2: We check for error, negative error, and 2 George 2. I copy on error.

0: hitting mute, I will hard check. And yes, because we're getting a reckless Strenholm and Soaring Oaks for a near TC. Vehicle is going 100 miles per hour northbound Strenholm.
1: Considering a Laguna, Laguna Springs, Mike Edwards Freeway.
0: This RP is advising as a blacked out tinted windows, beige in color, vehicles low to the ground, possible Grand Marquis or BMW.
2: George 42, that should be related to my incident.
0: Hi, Cody.

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1: Good.
2: 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Are you able to start towards that medical call in the parking lot of the light rail station? The RP is reporting a male having a seizure but going limp. We're still monitoring.
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4: 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Send 50, I copy.
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4: Did you think it got on northbound or did it bypass the southbound entrance?
1: We saw the picture of probably continued either eastbound or went northbound on 99.
2: They've been en route

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3: Camp 4, I think I might have it. Trying to get in between some cars, but should be eastbound right now, number 4 lane, Florin, approaching 55th.
1: Copy.
3: Can you check for inertia?
1: Over.
4: Hey, from what plus 4?
1: Down 4.
3: Southbound on 55th from Florence.

0: 5. Flock it, 406. About 1 ago. Number 2 lane. Eastbound.
1: Copy, 406.
2: Yeah, 4 for 2, you continue eastbound. If he's moving over to number 1 lane, maybe for northbound south, or 62.
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1: Sam 16, let's keep the K9 units on the call and then 2 K's units. Everybody else, come back to the city.
0: Copy, K9's in 2 K's. 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
1: I copy.
2: General 4, I'm at Stockton and Florence. So far, I'm UTL.
1: Copy.
3: 4-4-2, go northbound. That works 65th Parkway. In that Walmart area. I'm coming up north from the south.
1: Copy.

0: Sam 15, again, K9 units only and 2 cage units. Everybody else come back to the city.
1: Anson 2 cage. Heavy 42 George 42 and 2 George 2 are the closest.
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0: 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I'll take 5-2-8.
1: Copy the reckless. EGB and Waterman. Last seen north on Waterman is for a construction vehicle at high speeds in your TZs.

0: Identify. What's the plate on the Mercedes?
1: 9 Nora Edward Boy 881.
0: I'm going to have it here at 4 and Roger. Set up for northbound.
1: 4 and Roger.
0: Going to be a single occupant, DMA.
1: Copy. Can I do that?
0: Still red, set up for either northbound or U-turn. Northbound Bradshaw to be more specific.
1: Copy. Five units, I copy code.
0: All right, we are northbound. Jeremy yielding. Northbound Bradshaw, Florin.
1: Copy. Northbound Bradshaw, Florin. Air is for you.

0: Yeah, don't be with Cat 5S. Can you just keep George 42 coming? Cat 5S.
1: I copy. Units accept for George 42 to clear.

0: Hey, 42, Cat 5, you have a pass.
1: George 42, do you have a pass?
2: Negative.
1: Javi, is there a unit with a pass who assists K-9-5?
0: Yeah, 42 K-9-5. Just for info, there's an open bottle of alcohol in the passenger's passenger seat. He's showing signs of abuse.
1: And K-9-5, he is clear. None of the KPS. CDL status is valid.

for the welfare check. Often we found out earlier today. RP advised that his brother was home alone, not taking his meds. Believes the government is out to get him. Thinks he'll be cooperative with PD, but he does have emotional outbursts. Possible bipolar.

0: 11 Charles, 27-2901, my deal number.
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1: Over. Eleven, clear valid.
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0: George Rowan.
1: I copy.
0: There's a phone number in the call highlighted in orange. They say they have footage.

2063N52 for an MP at risk, 8492 Ankerway. Where's the landline getting further? It's her RP 17-year-old daughter. George, want a copy of touch. 10-4.

0: Charles. Can you confirm 28?
1: Yes.
0: Hey, Robert Henry Union 721. Can I get a read back?
1: Affirm comes back. Clear expired 5225 with the penny master file to a Daniel Chandler of Lodi. For further, there's a rip on file 1231-25.

0: For the MP, she's going to be a first with Nevaeh. 15 years old, she's a BFA with sandy brown hair and single braids. Light brown eyes, 5'4 over 165. Unknown clothing. Surprising, she went to a friend's house.
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1: 5 Edward Boyd, Frank 989.
2: Copy, plate ending in 706, comes back to us as they only at that address. Plate ending in 924, also to the only at that address. Same with the last plate.

0: Units out at Florida and Bradshaw. 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
1: George, can you read?
0: Can you confirm the color for the vehicle?
1: Like a silverish tan.
0: Copy.
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0: Can you log myself 16 and 25 on, and then show us on a flag down at target?
1: Support. What?
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1: It's in risk.

0: That's Friday. Can I have the 28th?
1: Go ahead.
0: U-Haul. It's Arizona plate, Adam John, 45003.
1: Their current 2019 GMC truck to U-Haul.
0: We're out with about 10 juveniles we're good for.

0: 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Here, 5930 Mariners for subjects fishing in the lake.
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Zeta 21, can you show me out with WMA off Blue Ravine and Turnpike? Hey,

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2: Two George 2-1, 2 George 31, you clear.

And for BJ's, we're now landing with the manager stating both parties. The suspect and his wife got into a white Chevy plate of Mary Adam, Ocean, Boy, Zebra. It comes back clear current out of Oakdale, class of O'Bannon.

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2: Vehicle from BJ's is going to be westbound on Laguna from Laguna Springs. It'll be in the number one lane.
1: I got it.
2: Neil's going to be the driver, female's in the passenger seat.

0: 1 and Henry 42 on a welfare check. 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
1: In real time, the vehicle's going to be at Laguna and Trenholm. They're going to be set up to make a southbound turn. Passengers can try to get out of the car, but the driver pulled her back in.
0: Copy.
1: It looks like they're actively fighting each other in the car.
0: Copy. Actively fighting.
1: And vehicle's going to be southbound on Trenholm from Laguna.
0: Copy. George, do you want to copy your code?
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0: That's it. Leeway. They have not started chest compressions, but they're getting the male flat on the ground because his breathing is intermittent.

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0: 9, David King, Ida, 459 on a Toyota.

0: The Mercedes is not clear current to that address. No return for the Toyota. Rooming 9, David King, Idaho 459.
1: Looks like it's going to be a Tom.

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0: Boy 33, boy 60 for the 415, heard by a neighbor, the Meadows.
1: 33, I copy. We're doubled and we'll advise for now.
0: I copy.
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0: 33, just FYI, the subject in previous calls, last of Sanders, is showing on formal searchable for 594.
1: Jennifer.
0: He's otherwise clear 14-6.

0: Adam 52 in unit 2 assist for a suspicious person. 9524 Emerald Park associated to unit 4. Red BMA who came out and threatened to fight children after they threw a frisbee into his apartment. Two doors, we want to copy his house. She's going to be outside again. The BMA, approximately 20 years old.
1: Stay on the line.
0: Sending you that call at 318 Canyon Falls. Long story short, the restrained party armed the alarm. RP can't turn it off. We just need to call him to get the code. Otherwise, it'll sound all night.
1: All right, copy.

0: 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George 4-1. You gonna keep the air clear for George 4-1?
1: Start 2-3 fire to my location.
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0: David 21, can you show me on Vila TC off east of the Iron Point?
1: I'm off.
2: Copy. Do you think medics are required?
1: Negative, it doesn't appear so. Can you have a 28?
2: Go ahead.
1: 9, Tom, Mary, John, 568 on Carlos.
2: Stefan.
3: Yeah, 4, I'm going to watch you. Let me out, please.
2: Stefan.
0: Dave, 41 to 8.
2: Copy. I copy. 17 throughout.

0: Hello, Charles.
1: Be advised, the caller stating your takedowns are on. The caller is advising that your takedown lights are on your vehicle.

0: 952. I'll start towards 544.
1: I copy. What the message is for the Audible 8539 EGB for SS Supermarket.

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0: John, Mary, 3, King, Mary, Charles, Henry, Adam, 4, Tom, 0, 1, 6, 5, 1, 6, 7.
1: Copy, what is it?
0: Pause that.

0: copy of the VIN didn't come back, but Carfax has it as a Mazda CX-5.
1: Yeah, that checks out. It's a rental.
0: So far.

0: 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If you could just cover the front of the building.
1: Up to Prairie City now. A white Chevy Corvette weaving the 28 of Charles Frank, Ida Nora, Adam Lincoln, Edward, returns out of Colorado Hills.
2: 41, I can advise.
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1: State U Union and RP stop following. Repeating vehicle for a reckless vehicle northbound Folsom Auburn from Greenback Silver Honda hatchback Folsom and Clear.

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0: I copy. Is there a unit to break in SS TSO 63, 8492 Onker Way?
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David Levin for that 23 on 52. And 41 for proximity, if you can break. For a white Tesla weaving in and out of traffic, last seen southbound Folsom from Greenback. 28 of 9, Sam George Victor, 650.

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0: 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Did you want a cover unit or do you want advice?
1: I'll advise for now.
0: Copy.
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1: Copy. So, sir, Brookdale, four dudes were inside the RP's unlocked vehicle last seen.
2: 1196. Riley approaching Wales. 9, David Ocean George, 620. On Honda.
3: Chevron, expired since 1-8 of 26, open collection account, 2018 Honda Elasa Morovsky, Eldorado Hills.

0: 12 here in custody, sending at target. I copy with the unit to assist when available. RP's advising they came with two accomplices that they want 602'd as well. One is in front of the business, ISA in her 30s, flashing wearing an AirPod, brown jacket, and tan sweats. Second one's inside near the front of the store, IMA in his 30s, also wearing an AirPod, pastel green polo shirt and gray pants. 2-3, I copy you, attached.
1: Go ahead. California, yellow, 1945198, last of Nolan, male.
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1: What?
0: I'll be in the in and out parking lot. Costco. On a Dodge Ram. 6350 9 William 2 1.
1: In units for Brookdale RP, advise that the two canals were seen going into 7460 Brookdale. There's a yellow Dodge on the driveway.
2: We copy. We're out at the RP.
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0: 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It was last seen northbound Sunrise from AC Plaza. 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
0: Last call there was a camp call on 618.
2: 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Looks like one of the side doors was broken into. 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
0: Tough one. 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Does it look fresh or is it old?
2: The window into the door looks old. However, the board that was covering up the window was pulled off.
0: Okay.

0: Okay, do you have a responsible for this location?
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0: Yeah, Ephraim.
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3: 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Victims at Methodist for contact.

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0: 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Solo vehicle through the stop sign and crashed into the ditch. The driver is out.
1: We copy.

0: 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Circling Fygert.
1: Inside, no beaver.
0: Never. Auburn, sounds like it's going to be the house next to the daycare.

0: Henry 2-1. We're down by a nurse too at Methodist. Currently, there's a 422 happening in the ED. Can you start TAC PD here?
1: Affirm.

0: 200-21.
1: They're saying it's a DMA threatening to shoot up the hospital. He might be homeless. We're not sure. We're going to see if we can contact him outside of the hospital right now.
0: Copy. Did they mention seeing a weapon?
1: No, yeah, they didn't see a weapon.
0: I copy. Air is for you for contact.
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0: Copy. Resuming normal traffic.

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1: The vehicle. It TC'd into a parked vehicle, into a tree and an embankment. Clear for the 20th.
0: Go ahead.
2: Edward David 88 Henry 44. Okay. It's going to be a paper plate on a Cadillac.
0: Copy. Did it take out the stop sign? In 2013 Caddy last of Eggman, the city off Ecton Road.
2: Nice touch. Two more.
0: Go ahead.
2: 6 William, John William, 592 on a Hyundai.
0: And the next?
2: 8 X-ray Boy Yellow, 803 on a Honda.
0: They both come back clear. The Hyundai is expired on the 8th, 2012. Hyundai Alaska Valdez, the city PO box, and your second vehicle is current on a 20 Honda Alaska Valdez.

0: anything. What's your status?
1: TRA-21, we're okay. We couldn't find him. I think this guy left. We're just going to let Tech be, you know, when they get here.
2: No worries.
0: Perfect.
1: TRA-21, you can put us back on our 261.
2: Cover that.
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0: Greenback to Madison. 5 John, Mary Tom, 8-2 on a gray minivan.
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0: 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I'll take 565.
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1: I copy for the DV report off of Breton Way.
2: Here's one. No pictures.
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2: Perfect.
1: I copy for the citizen contact here at the PD. 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

0: And plus, I'm confirming we have a flatbed en route to yank it out.
1: We let him know it was involved in an accident.
0: Okay.

0: 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The subject was last seen northbound Sunrise from 7424 Sunrise Boulevard.
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0: units be advised of a 342 pending at the Moza Apartments. Special attention to you, George 21, as you're just south of the location for a tow truck driver and a physical 415 with RP now stating he needs an ambulance. Somebody was possibly pepper sprayed. We have an additional caller on the line with an open mind screaming, advising there is blood.
1: Sam, can I cover the call?

0: for them was a call. One of the parties he has on my line is stating somebody's trying to kill them. The other is uncooperative and just screaming. Go ahead.
1: We're going to be at 5951 Main Avenue with the white male in a wheelchair.
0: So far, do you have 11 for cover?
2: I copy.
0: We have a caller advising a driver from Ramos Towing was assaulted at this location. They FaceTimed the RP and was bleeding. It seems like an assault over a repo.

0: look for a warrant. You can put me on assault.
1: Copy. With units to back from the Moe's apartments near Building 10 in the parking lot. Copy.

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0: Lesto, Valenti, Victor, Adam, Lincoln, Edward, Nora, Tom, Yellow, First of Anthony, Common, 128-5656, male.
1: Copy.

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The tow truck is going to have a plate of Yellow Ocean Union, Nora Edward X-ray X-ray. It's got Ramos towing on it. Cleared Spar and Lasso, Vincente out of stock.

0: JFAR's got a long eye on them. 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
1: Copy.

0: 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You're on Z, and the air is for you.
1: Plenty of the air. Nobody's fighting. 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
0: I copy. 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
0: I'm Henry Culver, 502. Thank you.

0: Hello,
1: I didn't get your 28 back, but go ahead with the 27 first.
0: William 150-4430, off of Stafford now.
1: Tough one.
0: Well, I got that 28 again when you're ready. 9, Henry Paul Zebra, 502, on a Kia.
1: Check.

0: 1041 at 31. For a TC on an injury, likely injury, Riley McAdoo. There's an possibly vehicle versus head. It's difficult to get the information, but someone's bleeding from their stomach.
1: We're on copy. Okay, code.
0: 10-4. Copy.
2: Charles 5, happy code response.
0: 10-4, additional units to start. Somebody's saying they got stabbed.
3: 21, I'll be at ground code 11.
0: Copy.
4: 11, I can start too.

units on this 245. We don't have suspect information yet. It's still very difficult to get information, and we have medics en route.

0: We previously got a call for Livermore Park saying there was 50 juveniles standing in this area, so there's a lot of people in the area yelling. And we've also got a Mercedes-Benz crash notification that there's someone with a leg injury, so we're still trying to piece together what's going on.
1: David 21 attaches to that.
0: Got me.
2: Boy 21. Engine 77 and medic 77 are on scene.
0: Copy. The stabbing victim is getting into a gray Acura. They want to self-transport.
3: Can you just check for error? Start on this way until we get further.
0: Ava.
4: Okay, 41, send my call from here, code.
0: Copy.
1: Two victims, you go to Mercy, I'll meet him there.
0: Where? Seven.
5: Okay, 42, I'm 97.
0: Copy.
1: 21, same traffic.
0: Copy.
4: I'm 28. I'm John Lincoln Boy. 98.
0: That's a 2020 Mercedes off of Wallace Amari, off of Needlegrass Drive in Folsom.

0: Verify one, can you update the address to 9535 Bradshaw?
1: If another unit can go with.
2: I've got an auto vehicle plate 5 yellow Victor Charles 519 connector.
1: Copy.
3: Edward 21, I have the 28 for the vehicle. Got it.
1: Go ahead.
3: 5 yellow, Victor Charles, 519, Indian Acura, Victor, not on me.
1: Okay.
2: Any units can direct the traffic that's coming out of the park to go westbound instead of coming through our... And if you can add another 28 at 6, George Hallboy, 612.
1: Okay.

0: David 32, looks like the Acura is 97.
1: Copy. Can another unit join him at Mercy?
2: Yeah, 41 on the round.
1: Copy.
3: David 41, I'm doing job control.
1: Copy.
2: David 31, can you go to Mercy for proximity?
1: We have a second arrived, I think we're good.
2: Champ 10 to the units on scene. How many witnesses do you think we got?
4: The driver of the TC is saying that the person who stabbed TC with her on his way to the hospital, so no negative witness here for the stabbing.
2: Okay, copy.

0: and Sam 10, CHP's Arizona and Auburn. We can start him if you'd like to.
1: That's okay for now. Doesn't sound like we'll need him quite yet, if at all.
0: Copy.

0: Yeah, David, 42 from San Fran. Do we have a crime scene established, or are we still looking?
1: We haven't found where this happened yet. We're sending two units into the park to look for it.
0: 10-4.

0: Dan Plummer from Fubu. Can you just confirm with the victim that we do have a good stabbing? Like a lot of confused people here at the park.
1: Yeah.
2: We're still trying to get info, but that appears to be a good stabbing.
0: Copy.

0: George 42.
1: George 42.
0: That's the bottom, is at the front gate.
1: Okay.
2: Yeah, David, 32 from San Fran. Can you, I know you're probably busy, but can you just try and confirm if you just want to see what it's occurred? We're trying to establish some sort of crime scene down here, but we don't have a good location, if you could ask.
3: We're working on it. The victim got rushed into the ER, and I was trying to speak to the friend, and the friend just took off, but we're on the phone with victim's dad right now.
2: Copy that. Okay.

0: 42. Can you pull me a case for the TC?
1: The TC case number will be 2351-2351.

0: David 32, all we have so far is by a bathroom, as per the victim.
1: Okay.
0: Trying to get what bathroom?

0: the Sam Fan. Let's close this parking lot to Livermore, the lower part. That's the information we have. Sam Fan's coming in.
1: David, there's two. Sounds like a bathroom with a red door. The victim right outside of it and got stabbed by a random person that he does not know.
2: David, there's one. We're checking the bathrooms right now.
3: Main copies.

0: getting stamps sent to any of the Intel team. Just confirm we don't have any good witnesses so far.
1: Anyone negative?
0: Just copy.
1: Did the victim say it happened in a bathroom or just near the bathrooms?
2: Directly outside of a bathroom with a red door. He can't tell me if it's upper or lower Livermore. And said he got hit in the head. Unknown if it was an object or a fist. And then got knocked over and then realized he was stabbed. He has approximately 4 puncture wounds up his left side, including his abdomen.
3: Negative. Give me one.
0: April.
3: Copy. It's 4410.
0: Sam, can we have a unit go to the upper portion of Livermore and check those restrooms?
4: Everyone will take it.
3: Gone.
4: Last of Paul, Edward, Tom, Tom, Union, Sam, first of Joshua, QB 615 of 88.
3: Gone.
5: Do you guys have the victim yet?
3: Negative, go ahead when you have it.
5: That'll be verbal. Last of Boy, Adam, Robert, Tom, Ida, Nora, Edward, Zebra, versus Jalen, John, Adam, Yellow, Lincoln, Edward, Nora, 915-2007-07.
3: Got it.
6: Before you clear the seat, state inform, I need
0: to. We're just trying to establish some sort of crime scene here, so if you don't mind going down to the volleyball court, there's still probably 50 J's down there playing volleyball and asking to see if the fight occurred up here or down there or at the upper portion.
6: I'm out.
2: David 32, still no suspect info, but the friend that dropped him off now believes that it happened outside the bathroom near the kids' water area in the lower Livermore area. The splash pad.
3: Copy.

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1: 10-4, I'll be code 4 out here.
0: Never.
2: Dave 11, Lincoln 4. Yeah, can you just confirm he has no injuries and he's not related to this?
1: Yeah, he's definitely not related to that.
2: 10-4, thanks. And Lincoln 4, if I didn't advise, I'm 97.
0: 10-4.
2: Rooms right now. I'll double check.

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1: CM10, was that traffic for me?
0: Yeah, just confirm we checked these bathrooms by the volleyball court and they're clear. It's not our crime scene.
1: Yeah, we've checked the bathrooms up by like the parking lot splash pad area. I'm not aware of any additional ones down by the volleyball court, though.
2: Two four 7 9 7 volleyball court.
3: 2 4 7 1 cross up. What?
2: What's up? Same as Russo.
3: I gotta go.
2: It's gonna be for no play Chevy Equinox, looks like.
3: Got it.
2: T-shirt, certain false, that's gonna be the target parking lot off of consumers.

0: 1082 for a traffic hazard. Need to be in Shore Lake for a subject blocking in traffic. Last seat westbound in the right hand lane.
1: 1082 in traffic, Michael.
2: David, 32 from Simpson. Can you advise on the amount of bleeding the victim was going through?
3: Can I give you 21?
2: Yes, sir.

0: Charles 5.
1: Good.
0: Incident number 145 is a party app where all the kids from Livermore are now going to this residence, so there might be witnesses in this group. It's a 500 juvenile app.
1: Copy. Charles 5, can you take a 28 and see if you can find a 21? It's on a Tesla that has the Sentry mode activated near the bathrooms.
0: Go ahead.
1: 9 Victor George Mary 278.

0: 202, when you turn front though. George, do you want to use her friend, though?
1: Abram.
0: He is showing on pre-trial probation for 273A Adam A. That is not going to be searchable. Her CDL status is suspended with service needed.
1: Two just on that copy. We're okay.
0: Have a good.
2: But someone else drove away in that vehicle. The vehicle is going to be fixed. George Paul Boy 612.
0: Copy.
2: Okay. And the witnesses are saying that altercation occurred in the back part of the parking lot close to the splash pad.
3: And are you bringing the car over here for what?
4: Affirm, bit of a traffic jam.
3: And when you get over here, check to see if we have caution tape in the trunk.

0: Trophas. Do you want the 21 air to just in the call?
1: Just in the call is fine.
0: Okay.

0: 911, 911 verbal. Austin Jones, common spelling, Joseph Cornelius, Charles Ocean, Robert, Nora, Edward, Lincoln, Ida Union, Sam, date of birth 11-1-2008, male.
1: Tougher.
2: Go for.
1: Copy, go for.

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0: 9 John Paul Frank 172 IKEA.
1: Uh-huh.
0: 21 add another wing, you ready? 8 King Victor Lincoln 567 on a Mercedes.

0: threshold to transfer.
1: But.
0: Wanted on mail to SAC main, starting zero.
1: I got it. 31 with cover, respond to 1163 Park Gates Drive for a 415 verbal with RP 33 Olson.
2: Go.
3: 21 for coverage.

0: 31, just for info, that subject's going to be clear. Shows on pretrial for 166 C. Charles. Also, Shoa served CPO with a protected as a Brianna Rivas.
1: Sure.
2: Can show myself and David 11 in town, same city, 145.
0: Hey,

0: And David 41 and David 11, just to reiterate, this is a spillover from the Livermore initial party. And we've had approximately 10 callers advising it's about 100 juveniles.
1: I can start as well.
0: Copy.

0: Santandrone, Charles Huff.
1: Go ahead.
0: You want to come take a peek at this over here? Looks like dried blood, but I don't know how recent it is.
1: Yeah, from up here.

0: 11 Charles. Seven with cover, respond to 123 2nd Street, apartment number 1 for RP sister causing a 415 verbal, males HPD.
1: 11, I copy, I'll be wrong.
2: Yeah. 31 Charles, I'm code 4 here, 21 boy, you can 1022.
0: 2.
3: David 32, I have more on that car.
0: Go ahead.
3: Should be about, 09 Infinity. Should be registered to his dad, Christopher Barcinas. Boy, Adam, Robert, Charles, Edward, Nora, Adam, Sam, and he's on scene right now. And I also have possible suspect info.
0: Tipper, we already have the vehicle information. Go ahead with suspect info.
3: Possibly two brothers, about 17 years old, a Jesse Roderick and a Robert Roderick, unknown on spelling. Sounds like they were expelled from Casa Roble High School for an altercation with the victim not too long ago.
0: Copy. And when David 42 was speaking with the volleyball witnesses, I believe she advised that someone left in your victim's vehicle.
3: Copy.
4: A4G, that's an A-firm. I have a description of the person who drove the vehicle away. It's going to be an HMA, about 5'10", heavy set, 18 to 20 years old. Black shirt, pierced ears.
0: Copy. And the vehicle hasn't scanned an LPR. We'll check clock.
4: Can you add a plate for a witness?
0: Go ahead.
4: It's David Queen, yellow 300 on the Toyota.
0: Tipper.
3: David 32, the vehicle owned by the victim just showed up at the hospital. One of his friends drove it here.
0: Copy.
5: Yeah, 32 from Stenton. Just be advised, that might be the vehicle that had the alleged firearm in it as well. We'll send you another one if we got one available.
3: Copy.
1: At 11, I can head over there.
0: Thank you.

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1: Copy.
2: David 11 and 41 from Canine 2. If there's any of these cars you want me to pick off, let me know.
3: 10 negative.

Adam 51.52 for a beat 5 noise disturbance, 9535 Bradshaw Road. Looks like we were just out there about 30 minutes ago. Looks like it'll be a wedding celebration. With illegal fireworks.

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0: Copy, I'll be going back to one.
1: You're on one.

0: I copied 2 George. What was the rest of your call sign?
1: 2 George 31, Carcel.
0: Go ahead.
1: What's up, Chimison, Bruceville? Seven, Edward Ocean, out of 947, I must say.
0: George 31, place clear current, 2014 Ford out of Texas.

0: 2 out of 11 to start for a beat 2 weapons disturbance, 2844 Forest Dale Way. An unknown subject came to the RP store with a knife and is trying to fight his brother.
1: I'm copy, get frozen out.

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0: 1041, your case number is 2352-2352.
2: Copy, thank you.

0: I'm seeing a turnout to the weapons disturbance. The RP is not being super cooperative. Subject with the knife will be a VMA, approximately 25, wearing a mask, black hoodie, and black pants. An hour. Looks like that subject and LVG away. We're trying to get further.
1: Okay, if we want to code 4, all J's, we're cleared out.

0: RP's refusing to answer questions about the vehicle description, stating they'll only talk to officers. Only info we have is that it possibly went to Winco, and now they're saying they didn't see a vehicle, so.
1: Go ahead.
2: That's our ship now, but can you pull up case in the desk?

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1: Anybody else in general?

0: 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We're still trying to get further information, but it looks like it's going to be a good 211.
1: I got it.
2: 2-21, copy case number.

0: 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David 41, David 11 for the 1154 at Chevron 215, Fosterville. Black Hyundai, let the door open for 30 minutes.
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0: 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My name is
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0: What's the last part of the van on that 1134 vehicle?
1: Good.
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0: Will you possibly have a suspect vehicle if anybody wants to ask any of the witnesses if there was a silver Chevy Tahoe involved?

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1: 45-2. It's entirely possible. 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
0: Copy. Can you add a possible plate, please? It's going to be 9 Edward X-ray Henry 072.

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2: Kilometer 11 to start for beat 1 suspicious person at Pegasus Bay Green Cafe, 2619 West Tarrant Court for a male that's punching and kicking the vehicles in the parking lot.

Term 11. Your subject will be a BMA in the 30s, 5'6", medium to heavy build, no shirt and tan pants. And he's getting in and out of a burgundy sedan and punching the vehicle.

0: Juliet 21 from 41.
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0: I still have your partner's CSI kit. Does she need me to drop it off? Copy.
2: 441, attach me to 2 out of 11.

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0: Navy 31, can you show me 1196 on that IRF vehicle?
1: Go ahead.
0: Is it turning on Blue Ravine 6 Union King King 487? It's a black SUV.
1: Copy. That's the vehicle that we were just out with for the 1154.

0: 3 out of 11. We'll be out with one at this point.
1: 3 out of 11, go ahead.
0: David Robert 20 Victor 64 on a Burgundy Honda.
1: Jonathan ONV. Stefan.
2: Dirt 64.
3: I copy. There's been a permanent plate assigned. Stay by. Truck 11 plate is Clear Current 2015 Honda out of Elk Grove. And again, there has been a permanent plate assigned.
4: There's your truck, copy.
1: Here.

0: Sam 231. You got this, Honda.
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0: Can you grab that Honda for me?

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0: Copy.
2: You want me to grab the drone?
3: I have one out here, if you want to come take a spot and or fly it.
2: Simple.
3: Sam, did he hook a right after the glass drop, or did he keep going south?
1: He hooked a right as he went south, and then I lost sight of him.
3: Alright. I'm going to go to Glendale, fairway 11, if you want to take, I'll give you a spot in a second.

0: 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Let me take Cardoza and Happy.
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0: And 21 from 31. 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

0: Sam too. 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
1: Hey, Graham, I'm on my way back. 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
1: Affirm comes back clear valid to a 05 Honda to an Anthony Mark Livingston out of Stockton.

0: 12. Correction. 31. 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
1: Yeah, right now.

0: Michigan too. 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
1: Possible.
0: The Hispanic male, thin build, bald head. He could have changed his shirt.
2: Hey, Tamori, you got enough. Detain him. Hey, I'm on the slow pursuit on Happy Court. It's
3: Happy and Happy.
2: No, adult. Great tank top. We're at a dead end court. I'm going to have my taser point soon.
3: Bad taser point.
2: Got the fence. He's in the backyard of 942 Happy Court. I can hear him.
3: Copy 942 Happy.
4: Let drone call it.
2: Top of the shed, I see him. He's on top of the shed. He just dumped down.
4: We got Strauss up, K9.

0: The last I saw, he jumped out Doc Finch.
1: Okay. I'm on Glendale. Let's try and keep this perimeter going.
0: 11, you should be right next to the shed where my flashlight's at.
2: Let's pull it down and hold them there and see if we can get Kana here.
0: More, you have eyes on him? Negative, but when he went to go hide, he's somewhere near the shed, and there's stuff moving around. So if I can get you to come to Happy Court, we can contain him.
1: We are not moving this perimeter. You stay where you're at. Let the drone do his thing. See if he can get outside K-9.
0: I copy.
2: Green, I can throw my up, and then we can work on switching out so we don't lose eyes on it, okay?
0: Yeah, I copy that. When you jump the fence, I lost visual, but I see no heat signature in the backyard. So I'm guessing he's inside a shed or something.
2: Copy. Yeah, let's just hold there. If nothing moves from that area, then we'll try to focus there.
3: Copy. Is that canine?
2: And Sam, do you just FYI? There was a meth pipe in plain view. There was a decent amount of meth in his backpack. It's a needle, so if you do detain him, be careful, needle.
1: Yeah, you copy. You can set it away.

2-4-32 with the B5 noise disturbance, 9612 Amber Wavesway. The music is coming from just south of this address, possibly coming from the park.

21 Boy from 11. Right where my flashlight's pointing at, there's going to be a shed.

0: 21 from 31. Have you had any movement yet?
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0: Okay. 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
0: The residence that's north. So the address I provided for Happy Court, there's going to be a shed on the southwest side. That shed has two holes on its roof.

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0: East Bidwell and Ridley. Edward, Nora, 3-4. Boy, 5-4. I'll take Sam.
2: Nothing, just for info. I heard noises and the

0: 31. I'm going to expand my spot a little bit. I'm going to be at Melody and Cardoza.
1: Copy, Melody, Cardoza.
0: Correction, Glendale and Cardoza.

0: 21.
1: I have an officer with that pass, whatever. I have a 27 my number as well.
0: Go ahead.
1: Edward 281177 9, last of available.

0: S31. Do you have a PAS?
1: Confirming the school or the other place that we're going to?
2: The school, negative at the school.

0: 12 32, can I say what you're 20?
1: Male to main, 0 miles.

0: It's one on the back.
1: Copy, we already have one on the back.
0: Yeah, it's your call.
1: Copy. Sam 2, I'm at 40% battery. I don't know if your drone's ready.
2: Copy. I'll put mine up here in a second.
1: Yeah, I still have some juice left, but I'm on the latter half.

0: 95. I have about 5 to 6 walking out of that northeast hallway, and they're walking toward a van. If units arriving, if you go past all the parking garages, it'll be the very first vehicle east of the parking garages on the left side.
1: Appreciate it.

0: Yeah, dude, it's gonna be a negative match for him.
1: Okay.
2: San Francisco, all units for 97.

0: Oi, não tem a ver essa.
1: Confirm.
2: From Sam 2, what's your altitude?
3: Do we have anybody on that west door?
4: Did you copy Sam 2?
1: Negative.
4: What's your altitude?
0: On the back of 40.
5: 41, the lights turn on in the set room, I think.
6: Full
7: 79. 21.
6: Okay, go ahead. Do you want to meet up with our guy on Happy Court? That's where we last saw him, and he can give you a better direction. Pretty confident we have him locked down.
7: Okay, copy. You guys should be there about 15.
6: And just for our info, do you have any bodies with you or are you solo?
7: Yeah, I'm solo.

0: Give us your time.
1: She's advising that he is not here. At a friend's house.
0: Okay. Everyone, I have no access to call photo.
2: What do you want? I'm going to call him. Give me a phone.
0: No more.
3: Do you have eyes on him?
4: Again with the address on Happy Court.

0: Ham 2, he originally called out 942 Happy Port.
1: Hello, 31. Do you have any updates or is it still the same?
2: Well, it's still the same.
0: Abram. Hey,

0: 495 Family.
1: Go ahead.
0: Just fuck with him on the phone. He's vibing, he's gonna be by the playground and that. Just to do a little check on him.
1: Playground at the complex or at the school?
0: Complex.
2: Did you have a party with him? Copy, fighting with him. Put 53 on channel 1.
3: Yeah, I'm gonna land.
4: Sam 2 from 3. Good. Just for info, that 300's out of play. They went into a house over here.
3: 10-4.
4: Copy, thank you.

0: 11 from San Fe. Is that you on top of the shed?
1: Hey, Verm, it's me. Can you move north and clear the fence line and the shed that is just north of me?
0: Copy. Just keep eyes and make sure nothing moves.
1: Hey, Verm. San Fe from 11. There is a large tree obstructing my view. That's why I asked if you could move west or north to get a better visual on the other side.
2: Okay.

0: Flight 41, 583.
1: Go ahead.
2: I'm going to have you hold your spot, and then once K-9 gets here, you're going to be his cover. I'm just going to be his huckleberry, whatever he needs you to do.
1: 11, I copy. Can we get anyone to respond to my vehicle? Just make sure it's secure.
2: We're kind of locked down right now.
1: I copy.
3: Just for info, that possible RO to show two warrants out of San Joaquin County?
2: Copy. If you can get that photo and I can confirm it.
3: So they're waiting for approval?
2: Copy. If they struggle on getting that, if you can get Velcro to call.

0: 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I'm sending it to your business cell.
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2: Do you want me to get a fresh battery?
1: Okay. Is it in my car?
2: Yeah, it's in your trunk.

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1: All right, so that's going to be a positive ID with that CAL photo.
2: Probably positive match.

0: a firm one shows no bail for a parole violation. There is a 10851.
1: Got it.
0: And for additional, shows on parole for PC 45738.
2: Charles, be advised, vehicle pulled into heavy court. It's going to be a black Acura.
3: Yeah, they try to get around me. Just keep an eye on it if you can.
4: This room.
0: Coming.

0: Center drone.
1: Good.
0: It'd be cool if I try calling in like yellow one or yellow two. Let's see if there's connection by.
1: Sure.

0: 6:31, do you want dispatch to start?
1: I'm fine right now. If I need, I'll let you know.
2: And 2 from 11.
3: Good.
2: Are you able to see the Acura? I did not observe anybody get out of it.
3: Affirm, they're still in it. They just turned the lights off, parked on those ends of the court there.

0: Just remember, I have a lot of dog activity on the west side of Tordesa. But I don't know if it's just because they're hyping each other up or not.
1: Copy. If you have a possible 28 for the actor when you're ready.
2: Okay.
1: 9 Sam, Queen King, 856.
2: I copy. It's clear current 2015 Nissan out of stock.

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3: Thank you.
2: 10-4.
4: Heard noises on the west side of her residence.
1: Copy.
5: K9 from 31.
6: Yeah, go ahead.
5: If you want, we can give some announcements from the drone.
6: Yeah, that'd be great. Can I meet with someone and see what we have?
5: Copy.
6: Where would you like me to meet you guys?
5: The other unit, if you turn south, I'm happy. Go all the way down. He's at 942. That's going to be the guy that last saw him.
6: Got him. Coming route to CJ with one juvenile. Clear for starting.
5: Same too. I don't know which one of you guys wants to organize those announcements.
7: Sam, I'm on a lower altitude. I can do the announcements when we're ready.
4: K9 from Hello, Charles. I'm going to be the officer here on Happy Court. Just east of your patrol vehicle, there's a gate that is open next to Gray Infinity, or Gray Mercedes-Benz. Just come down that, and you'll see me on top of the shed.

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0: 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John, Adam, Yellow, Lincoln, Adam, Nora.
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0: Do me a favor, when you're clear there, head to Sam 2 so you can take care of 180 in the car, and then I'll have Sam 2 come over here. Break. Folsom K9 from 31, thank you for coming down. Sorry it was uneventful for you.
1: Absolutely, anytime.
0: And 31, I can confirm it is the subject of

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0: 2021 to start for a V2 well check. 8917 Acton Court. There is a subject that's screaming in the middle of the street behind this address, possibly on Lewis Stein.
1: I'm on the way over to you.
2: Copy. Break. Dispatch, can you clear off the Folsom?

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2-boy 32 to start for a B3 suspicious person. 8841 Sheldon Road, it'll be for the Dutch Bros at EGS Sheldon. Male subject had a fanny pack and reached into his bag. Didn't pull anything out, however, he did set his items on the RP's tailgate, and the RP noticed that he smelled like alcohol, and he wasn't going to back up when RP asked him not to come any closer. Subject will be an Arabic male, late 40s black turban, black with red number 2 jersey, and black shorts, last seen walking eastbound on Sheldon, and he's just past Camden Park now.

452, I'm going to preempt you with Adam 51 for a fire PD request. Be a Windrow Grove, 9461 Beatty Avenue, room 3A. A 48-year-old male who said he was feeling stressed and wanted to go to the hospital. While he was on the phone with fire, he said he was going to get into it with the caregiver. Unknown if fire is staging. They are en route.

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1: Charles 40.
0: So our victim here was a victim of 273.5 and 245 by a vehicle, was ran over, sustained moderate injuries. Being transported to the hospital by mom, our suspect is first a Julian and is most likely located at the Lynn Oak address on the board. We're going to be attempting contact here soon.
1: Charles 40, copy.
0: Charles 65, copy 28.
1: Go ahead.
0: 16 George John 750 on White Ford.
1: Clear, suspended, and expired. September 24, 2009 Ford SUV, last of Gamma, registered to the address on Lynn Oak.
0: Copy.

0: 40 from 5-5. Looks like two subjects got in the Mercedes and they're about to leave.
1: Copy, if there's mail, push up on it.

0: and 40. 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Looks like it's mom now.
1: Okay, I'd like to talk to her so you can still keep him from leaving.

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1: Copy. Four, 7, 5.

0: calls for you. 32. Do we have a good ID on the suspect yet?
1: 10-9, please.
0: Just confirming if we have a positive ID on the suspect.
1: Yeah, the GL and KPS is the right person.
0: Got it. Thank you.

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0: 2x32. 2x32, I copy.

0: 30 from 40.
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0: Are you already on the phone for that EPL?
2: Can you turn that? I'm sorry.
0: Are you already on the phone for the EPL?
2: Negative.
0: Okay. Just hold out for a second. There is a little bit more to the story, so just stand by, but keep pulling them to the hospital for now.
2: Copy that.
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0: Chris found Bighorn at Longleaf.
1: Cross plate.
0: 9 Union Lincoln. Edward 018 Silver Cadillac.
1: Alright, 21 clear, 2014 Cadillac, out of Sacramento.

0: from final for me at the Sutter Health Plaza of the parking lot.
1: I'm 21, copy break. 2.21, disturbed for reckless. Sheldon Lewstein, Murphy's advising they're being followed. Station being followed by a white sedan. They are northbound Lewstein. Oh, correction. They're in the area of Lewstein and Sheldon. I'll take your advising RP Sounds HPD.

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0: Did you want me to contact the agencies to abstract the warrant?
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2.21. Some of the RPs no longer being followed. They are pulled over at Sheldon and West Wing Drive. Call taker again stating RPs having difficulty answering questions at the airport.

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0: 9 Adam, Frank Sam, 99 4 on Oscar. No read back on muscle slug.

Adam 21 and Boy 41 to start. Beat 1. Suspicious, sir. To the Summerfield Apartments, 9444 Harbor Point Drive. I'm in your apartment 128. We've received 2-1-1 calls in that area. An RP where a landline went down says a female came up to their door asking for somebody to call 911. We're still trying to figure out what's going on there.

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0: Flight number again. Thank you.
1: For the call, we're getting additional 911 calls stating it's possibly a 415 DB. A female screaming to call for 911.

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0: 6 Charles, Yellow Zebra, 789. 100 miles left unknown.
2: Two by 32, fleet comes back clear, expired November 2024 on a 2006 Mazda at Elk Grove. There's a rip from August 2025 and a pending master file out of Elk Grove as well.
3: Charles 40, status.
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2: 15. Sounds like one of the RPs witnessed the male grab the female by the arm. One of the call takers can currently hear screaming.

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0: 11. Do we have an address for the building that's in construction?
1: RP didn't provide. She said it's directly in front of Compadres.

0: 41 from Jubilee 11. 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Just in case.
1: If,
0: And Jubilee 11, we're going to get a firm at 126. We'll take care of it now.
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0: Your subject showing an unconfirmed want out of Virginia. Examine KPF for the photo. DL. Throw out the DL fully. He is also showing as a restrained party and a served CPO with the protected person being Elastic Nicholson.

0: 31, 27, 29, whatever.
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0: William 134, 2799, first over Wilfredo, on a mail.

0: I'm Charles.
1: Go ahead.
0: Subject on the east side of Comfort Inn. It's going to be the same subject from the Galt Community Park that I went to today.
1: Super.
0: It's going to be a black male adult, white over black sweatpants.

0: Toronto 55, transporting. Start for the DUI over at Stone's Casino, 6510 Antelope Road. HPD female trying to leave in a white pickup. Currently parked near the McDonald's parking lot in front of the saloon.
1: 55, en route.
2: 45.

0: And U.S. Rep says UI security is currently with her, trying to stop her from leaving. She's currently inside the vehicle.
1: Five five, I copy. I'm in route from Stock Ranch and Sylvan.

and you start to the DUI. The vehicle is a GMC white pickup truck. Plate is 12081 yellow 3. Subject name is Marilyn, unknown last name. She's a WFA. Blonde hair, black tank top, and blue jeans. Security is still out with her. The 28 comes back clear current. 2025 GMC. Leasing information to First of Paul out of Lincoln.

0: 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Can you go as far as that again? I'm not sure where the floor is.
1: They advise that she's near the motorcycle shop and the saloon.
0: Copy. 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
2: 2x32 to start the LPO custody at Winco, 8142 Sheldon. Subjects refusing to provide ID. They're requesting assistance with ID for site relief. There was also a male subject squarely in a vehicle in the parking lot who tried to get involved when the LPOs were detaining the subject. They are wanting him 602.

31 Heavy with the units back on the audible alarm, 1038 Graciosa Way. From the events, they did speak with Andrew on premises, however, he did not give the correct

Driver living on a beat 1 welfare check. Shell EGB West Heron. Male subject was on the shoulder of the roadway. He was walking westbound towards I-5, and then appeared to head towards the Shell station. WMA or AMA in the 60s to 80s, gray hair, black flannel, Harley Davidson jacket, black jeans.

0: Love Charles. Looking for.
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0: Warmwood Court in Lake Park. 6 Tomboy Victor 351 Honda Accord.
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1: Abram, comes back clear valid to an 11 Honda to Arnaldo Perez out of Sacramento.
0: I got him.

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2011, 2x21, turn call, Summerfield, Lakeside Apartments, 9444, Harbor Point Drive, apartment 126. Please advise her brother shoved her while she was holding her baby. It felt like it was 4:15 going on as well. What, 41, I copy, you're on Intel. Intel is on a 911 call right now.

Avery heads her out to Summerfield. Harvey has left the apartment. She'll be standing by across from Station 75 on Maritime. She's advising her brother did punch her in the face. She does have a bloody nose, claiming medical aid. He'll be the only one in the apartment now.

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0: Can you start fire, no code, to our location? Just to check on the baby. The RP is saying that the baby was hit as well.
1: 2 out of 11, I copy. Any injuries, obviously?
0: No injuries that from what we can observe, but we want to get the baby checked out.
1: I copy.

Adam 2-1, Void 4-1, the start for beat 4. Correction, beat 2, incomplete, 7-4-1-8, will fall court. CRP stating there's an attempt to have a DV happening and needing somebody removed from this address. It's an open line 415. The RP is not answering the call taker's questions.

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2: 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We'll have a second to main. We're okay.
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1: 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Greenback and Desimone. 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
0: 9-pole, Edward Zebra, 256 on a Hyundai. And that's going to be one of our detained subjects' partners that is on scene now.
1: 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Two-way 32, that plate returns. 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
1: 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They're abstracting me.
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1: I got the one in custody.

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1: 2432, did you run out the mail half of my call for drug-related convictions?
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0: Confirming, is that going to be the express that you added to the call?
1: Yes.
0: Last of Liddell.
1: Yes.
0: I copy.

0: Someone's suspicious vehicle.
1: Okay.
0: What's your story?
2: Hi, copy. Go sleep.
0: 5 Victor John Union 677. It's unoccupied. I'm okay.
2: No, I got it. Okay.

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0: 5-1.
1: Hi, Bungler.
0: Can you put me on some sort of alarm at Joanne's?
1: Confirming Joanne's?
0: Yeah, firm.
1: Coming. Did you want a second?
0: Well, it sounds like it might be a fire alarm.
1: Okay.

0: 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One male and one female adult to Maine, starting mile 0.
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0: Tom, John, King, 875, White Honda.
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suspect is going to be an Asian female driver in a silver Subaru Impreza hatchback, 8 Nora Boy Union 126, registered on Veracruz Court in Citrus Heights.

per the RP, the DUI vehicle just left west, or correction, east on Antelope. Just scanned on Flock, southbound Garden Gate from Antelope.

0: 55, can you create a test call for the RO's address?
1: Already done. It's incident 18.
0: Perfect. Thank you.
1: Just sit on Flock, southbound Van Maren from Calvin.

and information. The vehicle did turn onto Old Auburn from Van Buren. Does not appear very steady in her lane. That was at 46 and 30 seconds.

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0: I copy, it's showing 10-8 out of SAC PD. Should be on a 2005 Maserati, four-door black, plate of David, Sam, Paul, Sam, Ida, Tom, Ocean.
1: Affirm, that's it. 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
0: I copy, units to attach to traffic 81 for the 10851 unoccupied.
2: Boy
0: 52, I copy. Can I for a copy attached as well?

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0: Which way is the vehicle facing?
1: It's on the north curb line facing west.
0: Take off.

0: 541. 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It's unoccupied.
1: Okay.
2: Yeah, I'm 452. It's got cobwebs on the tires and everything. It's probably been parked here since it's still on the fifth.
1: Copy.
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1: 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Thank you.

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0: Motor 15, I'll be on stop. Be I-5 northbound from EGV.
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0: 9 Victor, Zebra Victor, 958 on a red Mercedes.

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1: Good.
0: PGP Harbor Point. We're in a Texas plate. X-ray Charles King 3369 to Abasa.

Motor 17. It's clear. It looks like it expires this month. It doesn't have a date this month, just June 26th on a Mazda. White in color, it looks like.

0: Order 15, can I have you add one by deal, please?
1: Good.
0: William, 871-0069. Last of it.
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0: 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North of ETP.
1: Copy, go ahead.
0: 9 William. William, yellow, 246 on a silver Honda.
1: 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Clear and current 2009 Honda out of Elk Grove.
0: Butterfield, yeah.

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0: Hey, Robert, Ocean Mary, 867, Black Femur Sedan, what's down? Call us.
1: I copy. And David 3 and David 51 in the back on an audible alarm, 8775 voice in Berryway. Covers the interior zone motion.
0: 4-6, car south.
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1: 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Can I have your plate was clear and current 2008 BMW out of Elk Grove?

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0: Harbor Point and Long Point.
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0: It's going to be an obstructive plate on a white Tesla on the way.

0: 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Did you be at Western?
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0: 7 Robert, Sam Lincoln, 445 on Unaccurate.

0: David 6, Marky 10.
1: Go ahead.
0: Yeah, can you guys move inside?

0: Number 15, I'm okay.
1: Okay, okay. Traffic 46, your status?
0: I'm okay. On site.
1: Okay, copy.

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1: Good.
0: EGF and second half.
1: Are we done?
0: 7 Lincoln, Mary David, 512 on a Dodge.
1: It's clear and expired 510 of 26, 2015 Dodge out of Elk Grove. Has a release of liability dated 11/19/25 to the last of Ellis out of Elk Grove.

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0: 7 Tom, out of June, 297, Toy Honda.
1: County, it's clear and current 2016 Honda out of Oak Grove.

0: Stay over one. I'll be en route to the V4 call.
1: Copy.
2: Yeah, 5-1, all back.
1: Hey, copy. David 4 and David 5-1, it's going to be a 5705 Mallard V-Way. It's going to be a well check on the RP. She was not really making much sense, said that her husband installed things in her home and that she was feeling faint. She might be standing outside. She disconnects on us.
0: David 6, you can call 4.

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0: 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Adam 3. 2 should be.
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0: 9 Charles, Keek Boy, 372, or Red Mercedes.
1: Kevin. Clear and current, 2020 Mercedes, not about girl.
2: I said, Mother 95. We'll go with Bremen Greenback.
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0: Roger, 17 out of the plate.
1: Go ahead.
0: 7 Sam, Queen David, 522. Black Hole, second.
1: It's clear and current 2013, Volkswagen out of Elk Grove.
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1: 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Honda off of Copperwood, first of Anesthesia or Franklin?

0: David, can you run a plate?
1: Go ahead.
0: 7, Nora, Adam. Adam, Tom, 645.
1: Can you give me that one more time?
0: 7, Nora, Adam, Tom, 645.
1: That's clear and expired 8/18 of 24 on a 97 Toyota out of Sacramento. The rip on file 5/28 of 24 and a pending master file.
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2: Copy.
1: Talked to her a couple of times this morning, but we're not on the phone with her now. She also called a friend of hers and said the same kind of stuff to her, but that friend is not in contact with her currently either.
0: Copy. We're not able to get an answer at the residence. Thank you.
1: Copy.

0: Sam A from Frank 5.
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1: I was just going to block the trails on both sides and in the entry gate by Sibley, but I'm going to wait till we close that all down. Can you get a hold of Boy 21 and let him know he can 1022?
0: Yeah, I'm back in route to you.

0: Boy 21, Boy 31 for a 44 just occurred at Walmart. It's going to be a run out. Subject took grocery items. It's a BMA, black hoodie, black pants, last seen heading towards Chase Bank on foot.
1: Black Mazda hatchback with one. 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
1: Since that clear expired 3-8 of this year to a 2017 Ford off of Birdcage, first of Fernando.
0: Copy.
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0: 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Should be on a Honda.
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3: 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She keeps hanging up, but I'm on my way back to the residence at this time.
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0: 4-1. 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
1: Charlie.

0: Five, ten.
1: Okay.
0: Yeah, I have a 13. I have one Jane custody.
1: Hi, Kirby.
2: Yeah, four Carson.
1: Done.
2: Eastbound Vaughn and EGS.
1: Are we good?
2: The ill, John Charles, 412. It's, like Volkswagen with one. All of us.
1: Okay. It's clear and current, 2015 Volkswagen out of Sacramento.
3: Can you ask him if he wants his stuff back too?
0: He would love it if you can bring it over here.
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1: M86, clear current, 26 Hyundai out of San Jose to Hyundai Leasing.

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0: Okay, thank you.
1: 10-4.

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Southbound Waterman. Speeds are about 55.

0: discussing the cemetery now? Approaching Rancho?
1: Hey, 4 from 3, I'm with you. If you want me to call that again?
0: We're good for now. Through Rancho. Still southbound approaching UTV now. Speed of about 50. So light traffic coming up to the light now.
2: Sorry.
0: With the light signaling to go eastbound on UTV from Waterman.
3: That's over. Whose unit's responding to him code? That's not necessary.

0: Now for the drum, it's going to be a BMA. I think he has a black t-shirt on.
1: Copy.
0: And 10-4, we got the gearing. We got an eastbound on EGB from Waterman.
1: That got me.
0: Single lane to pull into the parking lot of Subway.

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1: Go ahead.
0: Sheldon and Wheelton.
2: Nine King Lincoln George 485.
1: Has that clear expired 2-2 of this year, 2017 Honda out of North Highlands versus Siri?
2: Copy.
1: Eight, you're loud and clear. Can you hear me?
2: Hey, from thank you.
0: Motor 45, I'm clear, sis.

0: Hey, before one. Just for info, we got a call from the female's mother for said Deborah. She's requesting a call back when you're available.
1: Copy. She ran off on me. We're not able to find her at this point, but I'll make contact with them. You may get some more calls from the neighbors, just FYI.
0: Hi, guys.
2: Hi, you, Ted.
0: Good.
2: Yeah, you can tell you it's a clear location.

0: David 6. Can you preempt me for another car stop?
1: Okay. How are
0: we doing? Nora, 498. On a silver Toyota.
1: Clear and expired 12/24 of 2014, 2007 Toyota out of Pleasant Hill.
2: Sorry.
1: Go ahead.
2: Just for information, we're closing the bike shelter down between Coolidge and Sibley.
1: 10/4. Can we go ahead?
3: 7 John, Robert Mull, 151 on Honda.
1: Tell me, it's clear and current 2015 Honda out of Elk Grove.

Pulsing units broadcasting possible reckless road rage in the area of Circle K at 95 Natoma. It was a black Nissan that was following RP in a, RP was in a white Chevy pickup. The driver of the black Nissan was cutting the RP off, brake checking, making erratic lane changes. The black Nissan was last seen heading on Stafford towards Dean. The female driver, mixed race, 20s to 30s, against a black Nissan, 9 William, Robert Robert, 821. Returns out of Fair Oaks.

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0: Riley and Blue Ravine. 9 Union, Edward George, 874, Sun Ash, Chevy Tahoe.
1: 10-4. And full communities, be advised, RIMS is going to be going down here in the next few minutes. Save any work that you have. Again, RIMS is going to be taken down in the next few minutes. Save any work that you have in progress. Okay.

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0: 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Last of Harrison, female.
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1: 10-4. And Fulton, that's be advised, RIMS is going down now. Save any work that you have. RIMS is being taken down.

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1: I got me started about that. 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
2: Six Zebra Nora William 580 on a Ford.
1: Copy. That's clear and current 2013 Ford out of North Highlands.
3: Motor 55. Detach me to 36 this out. I got it.
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1: Comes back clear current 2010 Toyota out of Patterson, first of Jenny. And full to me, Rims is back up. You are clear to log back in.

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0: David 5-2, your plate was cleared and expired 3-8 of 2025, 2011 Toyota out of Elk Grove. Got a rip on file 6-1 of 2026 and a pending master file. Also out of Elk Grove.

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1: I'm clear sight. You can leave 3-6 on the stuff.
2: Traffic 2-7 for info. I'm still waiting on a return for your plate. We're having some delays with out of state this morning.
3: Yeah, copy. I finally got them stopped at Four Winds.
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0: David 5-2, final stop is DGB and Weimark.
1: David 31. Put me on 684. I see the camera here. 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
3: Edward, 94238, out of Indiana.
0: Ten four. Last of Chen, Charles, Henry, Edward, Nora, break. First of Diane, David, Ida, Adam, Nora, Edward. Middle of Sue, Sam, Union, Edward. 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

0: over 4 or 5 times time.
1: You go ahead.
0: Waterman and Bond at the Bond self storage.
1: How we going?
0: 9 William Robert Union 884 on white Mercedes.
1: Hi, Gabby. And was your last stop of sight?
2: Yeah, my apologies. Seriously.
1: That's okay. Your plate is clear and current 2026 Mercedes out of Sacramento.
3: Motor 3, he's valid.
0: Copy. Begins the contact.
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0: Copy.
1: Victor 11, copy, please.
0: Go ahead.
1: Zebra Paul, 18884.
0: It's clear and current 2019 Volvo trailer.

0: All right, so 1195, it'll be Park Oaks, Greenback.
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0: 5, Yellow Lincoln, Mary, 008.
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0: Copy.

0: motor four, five driver stuff. 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
0: Sam Robert 473 David Paul.

0: Do you have the 28 for the vehicle?
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0: 8 Henry, Frank Frank, 608 on a Honda.
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1: 1095
0: Copy, thank you. I believe they're out here in front. I'll be making contact with them.
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0: Linden, Highway 99 North Pass. West Park.
1: Coming on.
0: I believe it's 8 Boy Boy Henry 359. Could be two Roberts. It's covered.

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1: Toyota. And they look like Roberts. 8 Robert Robert Henry 359.

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0: Ground line and Vessel.
1: I copy on.
0: It's on a semi. Show plate is 4 William Mary 5872.
1: Victor 11, I copy. It's showing clear and current on a trailer. Comes back out of Manteca to DD Express.

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0: 8 Frank John Adam 240 on a Toyota.
1: Motor 45, I copy. It's clear and current. 2018 Toyota comes back out of Elk Grove, Oscar Rodriguez.

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2: 6 Mary, boy, boy, 860 on a, like a green Elantra with one.
0: Motor 36, I copy. It's showing clear. Expired 3/16/26, 2010 Hyundai out of Rancho, last of Jones. 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
3: Okay.
0: I copy. Victor 11, your status?
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0: 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And plate is going to be 8, Paul King, Henry, 898. Sound that accurate?
1: 10-4.
0: 27, I'm ready.
1: Go ahead.
0: W. William, 1830147. Last of Duxworth. No.
1: Ten four. The DL's coming back valid.
0: Happy, thank you. B106 on site.
1: 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And just advising, the registration comes back suspended on a 2020 Acura to last of Duxworth, first of Jordan at 1005 Canyon Terrace. It's a 2020.
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1: 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It's clear and current, 2012 Honda, Velcro, Vesta, Farrell.

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2: 39739 George 4 on Black Tacoma.
1: Motor 6, I copy. It's showing clear and current on that 25 Toyota. Comes back on a leased vehicle.
2: Copy, okay.
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1: Go ahead.
0: Being that less Schwab on each beat.
1: I copy, go ahead.
0: 19 Sam Robert 140 on a G.
1: Motor 4-5, I copy. It's showing clear and current 23 Chief out of Wilton, west of Alexander.
2: I'm sorry, what was the year?
1: It's 2023.

0: Clifford, and I'll be out with 3 Jack in the Box Sunrise Antelope. I'll take a second.
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0: David 41 from Dave Thomas.
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0: Negative.
1: Copy. 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
0: Which daughter?
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1: Affirm, go ahead.
0: It's on a semi. Trail plate is 554-3107 out of me.
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0: 7 Victor, Robert Henry, 389 on a Nissan.
1: I copy. And Victor Levin, can you confirm that plate? I believe I heard it wrong. Did you say 554-3107 out of Maine?
2: Yeah, from 554-3107.
1: I copy. I'm not getting a return with it. Motor 450 plate is clear and current 2016 Nissan out of Elk Grove, Lester Richards.

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0: Commercial plate 07240 Frank 2 on a gray Tacoma with one. No readback. I'm okay.
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0: 7 William, Sam Robert, 419 to Toyota.
1: Charlie 27, I copy. It's clear and current 2017 Toyota out of stack last of Newin.
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4: I got a plate. 29840, John 4 on a Ford.
1: Motor 55, I copy. It's clear and current. 26-4, out of Rockland, lost to Rodriguez. David, 41. Go ahead. We have the MAC landline again. Are we okay to transfer or no?
5: No. She just exchanged some words to us and kicked us out the house. So we're going to be getting out of here shortly. Daughter's on scene. Husband's on the way. So no more law enforcement here.
1: I copy. She's currently parked around the corner.

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1: 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It's clear and current. 22 Toyota out of Elk Grove.

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0: 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It needs to be handled in person. 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
1: D3 hit run just occurred, Bradshaw to Sheldon. RP advised a silver Honda Odyssey hit them in the roundabout and continued. The plate they provided, 9 Adam Robert George, 411, the call taker is confirming. RP is currently following him northbound Calvin. I'm sorry, northbound Bradshaw from Calvin. And the correct plate for that hit and run, 9 Adam Paul George 411.

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0: American River Canyon and Morning Dove. 9, Adam George Victor, 998, found a Toyota Sienna. Have a 27 already.
1: Go ahead.
0: G. David, 457-8341. Last of Chapman, female.
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0: 31 copy plate. Disabled 9, Robert 359, David over Paul.
1: I copy. I'm getting record on a file confirming 9, Robert 359, David over Paul.
0: Nora Roberts 359, David over Paul.
1: I copy. It's clear and current 24 Chevy to left of Scoville. Just a sec.

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0: 9 Mary Zebra Adam 622 Blackboard.
1: 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It's showing clear expire 11-8-25-2013 Ford out of Elk Grove, west of Wheeler.
2: 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Going to be Laguna Park at Laguna Springs Way.
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2: Excuse me, commercial plate 28735 Robert 2 on a Dodge.
1: Number 15, I copy. It's showing clear and current 2018 Ram out of Elk Grove, west of Brown.
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0: 9, Victor, boy, Frank, 372, the white Civic, with 2, I'm okay, no reverse.
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One's at DMV. The RO of the vehicle has officer safety. Possible 15 and 15 mental health issues.

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0: 9 yellow, Boy Robert 207. It's a white Rivian with one.
1: I copy. It's showing clear and current 25 Rivian out of stack, left side of Alvarez.

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0: V4 call pending for a non-injury TC at Franklin and Whitelock. It'll be southbound Franklin, north of Whitelock. A male in a blue Dodge Caliber is on the median facing southbound, blocking the roadway. The male appears to be asleep at the wheel.
1: Jennifer, I need to put me on that. If you could just hold my call for now.
0: I copy. And traffic 27, can you switch to Intel, please?

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0: Disable plate, David over Victor, 50628, 2801.
1: 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It's still unclear and current, 2014 Toyota Velcro.

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3: Boy 21, boy 41, I'm going to start you to the location check at DMV. He was yelling in the parking lot. We do have history with him. He's an officer of safety on the RO, last at Campbell, for Sick Matthew.
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0: Arthur, help me out with one. Out to Corey Itzen. That's last of Ida Tom, Sam Oceanora. 79.
1: 10-4.
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0: 4 Victor, Edward, 2748. That's going to be on a trailer for a semi.
2: Out of 34, I'll be out with 1 at McDonald's.
1: He's clear.
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0: It's going to be a disabled plate. Mary Jones, 744, David Overpaul, on a Chevy.
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1: Number 15, it's clear and current. 2014 Chevy out of stack loss of Humphrey.
0: Copy, thank you, and I'm okay.
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0: I'm very thick for the follow-up.
1: 46, sir.
0: Disregard. I'll get to Union 82.
1: 10-4.
2: Letter 36 from 55. Found it at the bicycle.
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1: San Greenback.
0: Edward Sam, 71, Union 36. It's going to be on a paper plate. It's going to be to a Toyota.
1: Comes back clear, Kirk, to 26 Toyota to the Church of Jesus Christ.
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1: Traffic 27, I copy. It's clear and current 22 Subaru out of Citrus Heights. Mary 57, status check.

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0: 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X-ray Paul, 63718.
1: 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It's showing clear expired prescriptions. Clear and current through 6/30/26/2019 Volvo. 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
0: Victor 11,
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1: I copy, going.
0: 17 X-ray, 6275 on a Yamaha.
1: Motor 55, I copy. It's clear and current on the 06 Yamaha at Elk Grove.

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1: Okay.
0: Responsible is contacting. He's in contact with alarm company. You have alarm shut off. Construction unit will be on site for another hour, hour and a half. Show you in center.

0: Motor 2. Can you add 2 plates?
1: Go with the first.
0: What? Reverse plate is 17227 Henry 3, a ramp.
1: Go with the next.
0: 9 Marriott, Victor Yellow, 150. Yeah, that'll be. Here we go.
1: 10-4.

converter to. Can you have QBI number? 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William 8866146 of the female break. Go with the next. Nora 8906315 left of blue 0, male, negative interest.

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1: Letter 3, go ahead.
0: Oak Avenue Parkway and Folsom Auburn. It's going to be temporary plate. Edward John, 47, Adam, 91, on a GMC Sierra. And I have a 27 already.
1: Letter 3, go ahead.
0: Yellow 1399659, last of Madrigal, male.
1: Letter 3, he's valid.
0: Copy. I'll be 10-6 on site. And did the vehicle have a permanent plate assigned?
1: It does.
0: Go ahead when ready.
1: 71559 John 4.
0: Copy. And the vehicle here?

0: Motor 3 comes back on at 2026.
1: Copy. Just confirming my subject's the RO in Flinders Lake.
0: That's correct. It's clear current.
1: That's right. I got you off there. Copy that. I'll be 10-6 on site.
0: 10-4.
2: Motor 2, can you add one by number?
0: Motor 2, go ahead.
2: William 8856 112 west of Bueno Rodriguez. Male Nova.
0: 10-4.
3: Status. Aye, copy. 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

0: 431. What's that case number?
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4: 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And this is all second-hand information. The wife was home with two juveniles.
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1: Sure.
2: Nine Lincoln, King Frank, 243 at BMW.
3: 10-4, that comes back clear. It's expired with a RIP dated last month on an 03 BMW out of Cameron Park.
2: I copy. Just confirming it's expired at July 25.
3: That's correct.
2: Copy. I'll be at 1196 with it. Riley and East Bidwell.
3: 10-4.

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0: 6 Adam Frank John 73 on a 10 Honda.
1: And it sounds like the theft was groceries. We're still getting further. Quarter 2, code 4 here. I can search that 44, but can you add 1 by number? Copy code 4, go ahead.
2: Edward 11238712, it's to be at Arizona, DL, and code 4.

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1: 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And they're carrying bags heading towards Chase.
2: Wait a second, how much is all you can add me?
1: 10-4. And it sounds like the female may also be pushing a shopping cart. Approximate loss is $200.
3: Go ahead. Can I get a report number?
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1: 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I copy on.
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1: Roger 15, I copy. It's clear and current 21, Acura out of Elk Grove. Jump 4.

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2: 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Edward 14, 31998, Russell Smith, you know.
1: 10-4. I copy.

0: in Motor 2. One more by any way first.
1: Motor 2, go ahead.
0: Tyson 29, last of Carafa, Charles, Adam, Robert, Robert, Adam, Frank, Adam, first of Arian, Adam, Robert, Yellow, Adam, Nora, date of birth 9/30/7979.
1: And confirming that's a male?
0: April. 10-4.

0: Motor 2, return on your first subject, Smith. 11909, she's known, clear, suspended, with this. And lastly, Carafa is going to be known. He's clear.
1: I copy.

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2: 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Adam, 86 for the Wolf at Huntington Square.
3: 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Frank Nora, 768 on a Mercedes.
0: I copy. You're showing clear and current at Mercedes. Inspect all these vehicle. David 52, you can cancel the subject left. 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

0: 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I'll take a case and a misdemeanor 4-8.
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2: 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Ida, Victor, 152, Alexis.
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1: 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It's clear and current 2016 Chevy out of Yuba City, last of Yang.

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0: It's going to be on the custom plate. It's going to be William Henry, Yellow, Union, Sam, Adam, David. It's going to come back to a Toyota.
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0: Laguna and West Stockton.
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0: 9 Lincoln David Zebra 822 white Volkswagen.
1: Okay, 52, I copy. It's showing clear expired 224-25-07 Volkswagen out of Sac, left of Munoz. Branch suspension 513 of 24, RIP 52 of 26, and a penny master to the same.

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0: In the old Wendy's parking lot on Glen. On 6, William Queen David, 223. It's a Honda CRV. I have a 27 already.
1: Letter 3, go ahead.
0: F. Frank, 839-5141. Last of Ruin, mail.
1: He's valid.
0: Copy, thank you. P10-6 on site.
1: 10-4.

0: 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Fly.
1: Can you 21 dispatch when you have a moment?
0: Sorry, can you 10-9?
1: Can you 21 dispatch when you have a moment, but if you could call on the non-officer line?
0: Thank you. I copy. I'll call right now.
1: Step 4, thank you.

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1: Hi, copy, go ahead.
0: 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Charles Frank. 847th, YBMW with unknown. 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

0: Monitor, can you tell me my number?
1: Go ahead.
0: Yes, Frank, 793-7261, last of Cornell. Mel?
1: She's valid.
0: Copy, I'll be 10-6 on the site. And can you just confirm the vehicle's current 327?
1: It's showing expired May of this year. I don't show anything in progress.
0: I copy. Thanks. That's what you gave me. Just checking. Thank you. I'll be at 10-6 later.

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1: Go ahead.
0: 9 William, Ocean John, 976, Son of Mercedes.
1: I copy, it's clear and current 26 Honda, it comes back in a lease vehicle.
0: I'm sorry, the Ocean's actually a Queen.
1: I copy. And traffic 46, that's showing clear and current 23 Mercedes out of Elk Grove.

96352 to start for a B4 MP special circumstance. 5525 Hirsch Circle. B4 MP that left 5 ago on foot. 11-year-old BFJ. They were left seen northbound Swan. We're still landing, getting further. Incorrect on that time delay. I copy. Incorrect on that time delay. It will now be 8 ago.

0: 46.
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0: Just as an update, the RP was able to speak with a female. Looks like she is on the ground, not able to get up, so we're starting fire.
1: 46, we got it.

And for units en route to the MP, for the RP, the AFJ kicked her in the chest during a 415 and threw her sister down prior to leaving. No medical attention at this time.

0: And for units around the MP, RP advised that she just picked up her from a 5150 hold on Monday. Diagnosed with PTSD, but missed her dose today.
1: It's a 22 left, and she was found on White Lock near Franklin High.
0: Copy.
2: Unit 4, Carissa.
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2: What's going on, Sheldon and Jocelyn with?
0: Copy, go ahead.
2: Light green lights for them, no plates. Quick one. Follow us.
0: I copy. V4 calling for a traffic hazard at Villamora and Franklin High for several screws and plumbing parts in the bike lane.

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0: For call 25, was that going to be handled by code enforcement?
1: They're still in the meeting right now. I'm just waiting for them to step out, and I'll give them a call.
0: 10-4, thank you.
2: It's showing clear and expired 65260 Lexus out of SAC

0: Go ahead, 432.
1: Sending you that 470 report. It can be handled via 21.
0: Got it.
2: Is that 22? Can we check for air?
1: Fever.

0: Adam 1.
1: Adam 1, go ahead.
0: Do we have a marked unit near the shell at the corner of Wales?
2: The TV, if you need me.
3: Same token, sir.
0: I'm sorry, I missed that, but if we had a unit close by, I'd just come sit in the lot. I'm sitting over here, too. There's a very large group. Someone just come at, be a presence with me.
3: 11, you can clear me from follow-up. I'll be 97 in a second.
1: 10-4. Adam Warner, are you stable at the moment?
0: I am, yeah. And I think now that they know I'm here, they're looks like they may be packing up here, so.
1: 10-4.
4: What, 32? I've got them on traffic cams.
1: 10-4.
0: And Adam, I think these are all rentals, but can you just attach a plate for me? It's 576 David Edward 4.

0: Adam 1, I copy 576 David Edward 4. Is that possibly Arizona?
1: Yeah, I apologize. I'm sorry. It said Nevada plate.
0: 10-4.

0: When I copy that plate, it's not coming back with anything as of yet.
1: Here's a California plate as well. 9 Zebra Charles Yellow 321.
0: I copy that. Comes back to a rental PV Holdings.

0: 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They're all departing now. Thank you.
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1: 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It's clear and current, 2016 Lincoln, comes back out of Elk Grove, west of Bundy. 10-4.

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1: Go ahead.
0: Nine Charles, Union William. Sorry about that. Nine Charles, Union William, 473.
1: I copy. It's clear and current. 22 Lexus out of SAC, west of Newen.
2: Have
1: 34 tonight.
2: Can you help me out with Adam 86? What traffic stop?
1: 10-4.

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1: Motor 3, go ahead.
0: Bradley and Natoma. On 4, Robert, 70736 to older Toyota truck.
1: Down 4. Motor 3, that plate comes back clear. It's expired April of this year on a 93 Toyota out of Fair Oaks.
0: Copy, thank you.

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1: Motor 3, go ahead.
0: W. William, 1849-365, last of McFarlane. No.
1: 10-4, he's valid.
0: Copy, I'll be 10-6 on site. And is the vehicle still registered to a last of McKill Wayne, first of Christopher, out of Fair Oaks?
1: Stand by, my RIMS is going slow. That's a firm.
0: Copy, thank you. I'll be 10-6 site.
1: 10-4.
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Had a Napa for Sir Robert or Zachary?

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1: Sending you a TC negative entry. It's going to be Iron Point and Empire Ranch. It's a blue Volvo and a white Ford. 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

Wolfman is broadcasting a road rage started in the area of Iron Point and Serpa. It's a brown pickup and a white Jeep Gladiator. Driver of the brown pickup is making threats to 187 the RP. He has something in his hands.

0: Motor 3 Boy 32, if you could start for the 415 Road Rage. She's going to turn onto Broadstone and head back towards East Bid.
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2: I'm Sam T, you can have me up from Best Buy.
0: 10-4. And Sam 2, for the RP, he's got a wrench in his hand.
2: 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She wants to name a close by location as she sees out that way.

0: Sam, see, you can 1022. 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

0: 441 with 21 to start on a 44 in custody, uncooperative subject at Wenco. They have a female that's being belligerent. She's cuffed currently and refusing to give any information.
1: What do I got?

0: Frankrig. It looks like that pothead's going to be a good match for tonight. It's going to be northbound Bruceville, just north of Kilconnell, for a black on the HRV. Plate of 9, Lincoln, Tom, X-ray 664.
1: Yeah, I'm 40. Can you put me on it?
0: I copy on it, thank you.
2: 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And we are going to launch the drone.
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3: As a possible, we weren't able to confirm the plate because they had a green going eastbound Laguna from Bruceville. We'll stand by. We're going to try to confirm.
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4: 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Looking at.
3: Traffic 27, real time. He should be pulling up right now. Still number 2 lane. Behind the red Ram.
1: Okay. And it's going to be an embezzled vehicle. The suspect's going to be a BFA. Order to negative entries. 2 minutes. So it's the first. And Nora 680. And Nora 680-5522 west of Pearson, you know.
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2: 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I believe HMA or WMA. 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
1: Motor 2, I believe I have the one for the Ford. 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
0: 8, William, Paul, John, 601, Volvo. No reason.
1: 10-4.
2: You know, we're going to spring straight or get in position. 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
0: Hey, copy.
3: Alright. We're getting ready to go over to the freeway. And we're taking northbound 99.
0: Copy.
3: Alright. We're on the freeway north now? I haven't lit up yet.

0: Still northbound, number 2. Getting ready to pass Sheldon.
1: I got you. Solid, and she's protected in a served restraining order, and the restrained is going to be a Joshua Krimmer.
2: Copy.
0: Yeah, firm. A lot of movement from the front passenger.
1: I copy.
0: More through, Sheldon. 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

0: All right, Canaan, I'm going to go right. Let you take one.
1: Got it. Number two lane, still northbound, speed of 70, passing Cowboy now.
2: I got me.
0: All right, 27, we got 4. Go ahead and light it up.
1: Okay, we're lighting it up now. Last unit, start traffic break, please.
0: All right, 27, I got radio. It's lit up. Yielding. Just south of Stockton there.
2: I got it.
0: Looks like we're going to yield right here. We're going to take the number 3, 4, and 5 lanes.

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0: David 8899344, left some more.
1: 10-4. Kingswood of Birdcage.
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0: 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Flying.
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2: That's my car up here on the south. Passengers out, compliant. Detaining them now.
1: Copy.
2: Detained.
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0: 12 units. Is there a unit that can run a CNI for Boy 41 dispatches the shortstop today?
1: Sure, I'll take care of it.
0: 10-4, thank you.

0: Sam 2, Boy 32. I tried in my car, and KPF wouldn't let me do it.
1: Okay. Thanks, I was going to run it in here.
0: 32, I'll walk on the station and do it real quick.

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0: 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It doesn't look like she qualifies for the Prop 36.
1: Forty-one, I copy. Thank you.

0: 441. Copy. Your case is going to be...
1: 2. Boy, 41, Sim 2.
2: Go ahead.
1: Before you let her go, code enforcement is heading over to you. She wants to have a conversation about the vehicle at Park Shore.

0: 10 and 3 PS5s, it'll be a blue Acura. One of the subjects will be a Hispanic male wearing blue jeans, no weapons seen. 10-4.
1: Yeah, 4-2-31.
0: Hey, sir.

0: Yes, be advised, medics responding to 455 B Boy Street.
1: Motor 3, go ahead.
2: Oak Avenue Parkway and East Bidwell. On 8, X-ray Frank Robert, 841, to Lexus. I have a 27, what are you?
1: Motor 3, go ahead.
2: Y yellow, 1711, 486, last of Wolfson, you know.
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0: Birdcage, Mesa Pasa.
3: 8 boy, Robert, 482 to a Honda.
0: Clear expired September 2024 on a 2012 Honda with a penny master file to first of Claudia out of Sacramento and a rip date from September of 2024.

0: 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Confirming medics are out.
1: Yellow and Adlin, the call verbal.
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1: Blast of Reyes, Robert, Edward, Yellow, Edward, Sam, Bray. First of Marissa, Mary, Adam, Robert, Ida, Sam, Sam, Adam, date of birth 04-11-1996.
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2: Good.
3: Oh, Mary, Edward, Zebra, Adam, Robert, Ocean, John, Ocean, Break. First of Luis, Lincoln, Union, Ida, Sam, middle of Alberto, Adam, Lincoln, Boy, Edward, Robert, Tom, Ocean, date of birth 10-25-99. You clear for 28?
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3: Mesa Rojo.

0: Carrier 3.
1: Did we get a return on that? No subject. He did advise his uncle.
0: Affirm. They're coming back. They're both clear. He's showing CDC parole through October of 2026. His license is valid. We're just confirming the parole and parole leads.
1: I copy. K-9-3, we'll be on a parole search of the vehicle as well.
0: Copy at 1313.
2: And one on the fair site.

0: 19 David David 758 on a Chrysler.
1: Automated comes back. Cleared. Expired as of February of last year, 2021. Chrysler off of Wooddale to First or Bethany.

Tolson, it's just be advised, we're transferring over a 417 to State Parks. That Black Miners Bar, two J's, brandished a firearm at the RP. We're trying to 211 him for his bike. And they're currently at the parking lot where they have the life vest under the Rainbow Bridge.

0: Sorry, so I'll start that way. Okay, how did you do that? Yeah.
1: 10-4. And again.
2: Me as well.
1: 10-4. They're going to be under the Rainbow Bridge, last seen on the path towards Rainbow Bridge on Orange Vale side.
2: Sanitary Governor, call.
1: 10-4.
3: Lincoln 4, can you see if air is up?
1: We gave it to State Park. We're not sure if they're asking for air yet. We'll confirm.
2: I'll have an all start to that as well.
1: 10-4. Affirm.
4: Motor 2, you can start me as well. I can hop on the trail shortly.
1: 10-4. The descriptions are going to be a black male J, white shirt, and a WMJ black shirt. The white male in the black shirt had a backpack that had a firearm.

0: 31. Is there a time element on this?
1: Actually, about 2 to 3 minutes.
0: So, can you just confirm which direction they're headed?
1: Last seen heading towards Rainbow Bridge from Orangevale, so into Folsom.

0: Boy 32. There's a white male, a black male, both with backpacks, standing on the truss bridge. The BMA is shirtless, but has a white shirt hanging from the backpack.
1: 10-4. Per the call, the black male had a hat that was backwards, possibly a do-rag and a black shirt.
0: That's probably a match. He has a black do-rag on. I'm on the west side of the bridge. The next unit can go to the east side.
1: 10-4.
2: Very well, I'll take the east side.
1: 10-4. About one or two out. 10-4.
0: 32, just let me know when you're close. I don't think they saw me. I'm on the bike trail. I'm 100 yards from them.
2: 9-7.
0: Copy. 32, just give us the air for a moment.
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0: Sounds like Air is en route. Echo 1 is en route.
1: And 11, State Parks is 97. They're on the east side of the bridge.
0: 10-4.

0: 32. 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
0: Can you put us out on Park Shore? And I'll get you an address in a second.
1: Okay. 10-4.

0: Canaanberry. Go ahead.
1: What's the 27 status for First of Marissa?
2: She's suspended and an interlock device is required.
1: Copy. Copy, Counselor. William 51. Go ahead. We're in front of the Power School, and I'm not sure what the address is on Park Shore.
0: 10-4, 150 Park Shore.

0: 31, Adam. Subject does have two prior convictions. One is unsupported. No fingerprints were added.
1: California 2, Queen, Ocean, possibly X-ray. Let me get back to you.
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0: 10-4, that returns to Lindsay Hopkins.
1: 10-4, can I get the last four? It's not coming back.
0: Last four should be 8043. It's got a non-op on it, and it's expired since March of this year.
1: Thank you.
0: 10-4. Motor 2, 28 Bridge.
2: Motor 2, go ahead.
0: 9 Mary, Mary Union, 929, a 4th.
2: That comes back clear, suspended, expired on an 05 Ford out of Scotts Valley. There's a RIP dated October of last year.
0: Copy, I'll be 1196 with a lower full powerhouse parking lot.
2: 10-4.

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1: Go ahead.
0: Courtesy transport from the freeway from the stop to the Wendy's off of Mac. I'm beginning at Indian 0.

0: voted to 2729 by number.
1: Okay, go ahead.
0: Edward 245453, last of Clark, male. And can I take a patrol car with a working laptop, please?
1: Motor 2, can you send 9-27? I think we're missing a number.
0: Edward 245453, last of Clark, first of William. I might be missing a number. You just remembered it off of memory.
1: Yeah, we're missing a number. Is it the RO?
0: Negative.
1: Go ahead with the name and date of birth.
0: Last of Clark, Charles Lincoln, Adam Robert King, first of William, common spelling, date of birth, 10-16-91-91.
1: 10-4. Point 21, can you start 10 motor 2's location at the lower powerhouse?
0: Ten-4.
2: 11, I'll take it. I'm clearing this call now. I'm almost 9.
1: 10-4.
0: In motor 2, I have one more by number 2729, please.
1: Motor 2, go ahead.
0: Frank 2441552, last of Williams, female.
1: 10-4.

103 returns. 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Sorry, number two. Both subjects are going to be ID only, clear none. Hi, copy. Can we do a RO check, please? 10-4.

0: David 31.
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0: Can you start me a second? I found my hit and run vehicle occupied. Ancestor bungalow.
1: Hi, copy. Requesting a second ancestor bungalow.
0: 04.
1: I copy. David 31, are you stable?
2: I'm out with him in front of 9060 Ancestor.
1: I copy.
3: 7-1, Jenny.
1: Copy.
4: 10-4.
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0: Ava 31, confirm you're stable. Boy 41, boy 21 to start for that welfare check. It's going to be at Riley and Tempson. It's across from Lumbee Park in front of a tan house. There's a WFA in her 60s. She's laying on the ground shaking. RP was driving by. They're going to turn back around and see if they can get a better look.
1: 41, stay in route.
0: 10-4.

0: Voter 2. MUTL, a number for the RO of that vehicle, west of Magdalena.
1: I copy. I'll be 10-6 on site.
0: 10-4.
2: I'm sorry, can you repeat?
0: Can I get an event number?
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0: David 31, he's clear besides that and Mary.
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0: David 31, he's clear besides that and Mary.
1: 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I'm 10-9-7.
0: 10-4.

0: 21. 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
0: 206-894. Classic, Courtney, female.
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0: Boy 11, boy 21 to start to that 415 at the parking garage, 905 Lita Store, for Jay's throwing items down from the third floor. Give me three J's, all approximately middle school age, all wearing helmets.
1: Motor 2, you could start me to the parking garage. I'm almost 97.
0: 10-4. When we placed the caller on hold, they were at the stairwell.
2: I'll be in route.

0: Letter two, I'm at 97. 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
1: We had to place the caller on hold. 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

0: 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It sounds like they moved to behind Hacienda.
1: Hi, copy. I'm 97 at the 905 parking garage. So far, it's circle clear.
0: 10-4.
2: Motor train is going to be 3 J's, one in a red shirt, one in a white shirt, one in a black shirt. All on e-bikes.

I'm 46752 for the fire assistant at Marlboro. 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

0: I copy. 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
1: Unknown what they were throwing. 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

0: motor two. 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Just on any bikes. 10-4.
1: Forty-1-97, clear for any.
0: Go ahead.
1: 280.9.
0: 1402.
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0: 10-4.
3: 21, start street checks clear.
0: 10-4.

0: Zoom too. Neville, can you copy incident 131?
1: That was the one I was going to take. I'll cover you.
0: Same 11, I copy. And we also have the incident 86. Did you want that one saved for you?
1: Yeah, I'll take care of them both.
0: Don't worry.
2: Motor through Riley Street to Walmart. Church clear. You can drive me 10-8 for now.
0: 10-4.
3: 411, 10-8.
0: 10-4. Motor 2, I've got a TC for you.
2: Cut me around. Where's that?
0: We'll be at Trader Joe's. They're in the parking lot, but they're insisting on an officer response. It's a gray Toyota van and a gray Tesla.
2: Copy, just about 1 or 2 out.
0: 10-4.

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1: Go to the next.
0: 9 John Tom Henry, 852 Tesla. And no entries will be broken by information.
1: Time for her.

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1: Go with the next.
0: B-boy 4437968, last of Sheridan, female, no rebound.
1: 10-4. TM2. When available, if you can copy incident 155 to see if we need to respond out there or not.

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0: Send me that 594. It's possibly a civil. 7012, Folsom Auburn. RP's tenant is chainsawing the branches on her trees.
1: Copy.
2: Sam 11.
3: Go ahead.
2: We have the RP for incident 86 on 1021. Do you want us to transfer or have you call him back?
3: Go ahead and put him to my deadline.
2: Actually, disregard. They hung up.

The welfare check is going to be for an elderly WMA. 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

0: 31 responded Denny's for a family offense. 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
1: Corners.
0: 9 King, King George, 485, to Audi.
1: Is that clear current 2019 Audi at a Carmichael for Civil Lexi?
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0: 10-2-1 and 2-3 on an area check for reckless at Bighorn and Poppy Ridge for two juveniles on e-bikes running red lights.
1: Motor 15. Where was that caller?
0: It's going to be at Bighorn and Poppy Ridge. They were last seen 5 ago. Negative DOT.
1: Copy. I'll be in the area in a second. You can put me on it and clear patrol.
0: Copy. 10-2-1 and 2-3. I'll show you clear.

0: Ken, Morgan from Air Still Stable. Your cover is coming from Longleaf in Laguna Springs.
1: Yeah, from Still Stable.
0: Copy.
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0: 6 Nora, Sam King, 029, on a Volkswagen.
1: Is clear current on a 2010 Volkswagen off of Margo Way.
0: Copy, thank you.

0: What are direct and desert to that PC if it's in our jurisdiction?
1: I just transferred another one over to county. My caller was mapping Maine and Winding. I think it's going to be pretty far off.
0: Hi, copy, never mind.

0: motor hiking. So far, UTL. 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I'm going to check Walmart.
1: Copy.
2: 15 from 36. Walmart checks clear.
0: Copy. That's clear. UTL, please.

0: Motor 15 will be on stop. We'll run at Coon Ranch. Nine Charles David George, 035 on Alexis.
1: I copy. It's current 2015 Lexus off of Bowery, out of Elk Grove.

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1: Copy.
0: Sam 2.
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0: Sam 2.
2: Sam 2, bud.
0: Can you 21 dispatch?
2: Later.
3: Jesus, I'll take A13.

0: Go ahead.
1: Wait, they stand by one. I'm trying to find his DL number here. Ah, here we go. Edward 228-1490. Should be the last of Williams now.
0: He's valid.
1: Copy, thank you. Be time to contact.
0: 10-4.
1: Edward, we're just confirming he stole the RO of the vehicle with an address on Silver Tree in Granite Bay.

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1: 9, Lincoln, Zebra, Edward, 033, Santa Tesla.
0: Motor 3, it comes back clear. It's expired April of last year. Open collections account on a 24 Tesla. Nothing in progress.
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2: 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Riley and Glenn on 7-Adam, Robert Adam, 152.
1: Sorry, that's a little fast. 152 at the end.
2: Aver.
1: Copy.
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0: 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David 5196 117 left of Richardson, female.
1: I'm sorry, can you say
0: David 5196 117 left of Richardson, female.
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0: A Chase Bank parking lot off of ETB in Franklin.
1: I copy you.
0: 8 boy, Adam Key, 310 on a Volkswagen.
1: I copy. Clear current. 2010 Volkswagen losses. Bravo Martinez.

0: 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Can you show me on the stop? Same location.
1: 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Go ahead.
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1: What?
0: Were you done processing that crash at the VOVM East Bidwell? Did you need a callback?
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0: 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It's clear current. 2024 Chevy, last of a car out of Belgrove.
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0: What?
1: Rayleigh's DGP, Franklin.
0: I gotta go.
1: 7 Frank, Mary William, 357 on Nacra.
2: Employee 60.96, just FYI, he's standing in the eastbound lane of Auburn and blocking traffic in the crosswalk.
0: To start towards a collision with unknown injuries at Laguna Springs and EGB. It's for a 3 vehicle TC. RP is not involved. The vehicles appear to be pulling over into Les Schwab.
3: Jesus 63, can you pre-empt me for that, TC?

for the EEL unit. That juvenile is now stopped in front of 9840 Caracoway, possibly an AMJ, black shirt, blue jeans, and white shoes. Unknown if associated.

0: 10-4. We're on the phone with the J, the initial RP. Everything is checking clear over here at the house.
1: Copy. For violation, we have a subject on the line advising that there was a subject named Luis Mendez was at the location choking out Marissa Reyes.
2: Yeah, one more copy.
3: Can I group recover?
1: Copy. Letter 15, your status.
0: I'm okay.
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4: Empire Ranch and Richie. On 8, William, John George, 073, it's on a Porsche utility. And I have a 27 one ready.
1: Marissa Reyes and a male subject named Luis. He left the location. We're trying to find out how.
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4: 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I'll be 10-6 on site.
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1: 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We're trying to get that right now. They advised that he did leave the location. It sounds like he left on foot. White shirt, blue jeans.
0: Tell them in Springers.
1: How we go?
0: 7 Robert, Zebra George, 664. It's a gray Lexus.
3: Unit 3, I'm 97. I'll be doing an area check.
1: Copy. It sounds like he possibly left on a bike. 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

0: 10-8-5-1 and 5-2 on is incomplete. 8701 Excelsior Road.
1: And N3, out of 28.
0: Go ahead.
1: 7 William Queen Edward 018. I'll be attempting contact.

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0: Nine William Henry Nora 084 on a gray Lexus.

0: All right, 23. The first flight's clear, current out of Elk Grove. Second flight clear, expired, 2012 Toyota out of Adelanto. And the third flight clear, current out of Sacramento.
1: Proper 53.
2: Good.
1: Can you contact dispatch, please?

0: Hey, from case number 4431, 4431.
1: Traffic 35 Crescent.
0: Cut.
1: Sheldon and Springers.
0: Cut.
1: And Tom, George, Victor, 459 to Green Infinity.
0: Tower 35 is clear current on a 2016 Infinity out of Elk Grove, last of Pulley.

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1: K-9-1, good.
0: Your male subject is going to be at a residence here in Galt. He's requesting officer contact in regards to his vehicle being taken by the female subject.
1: Copy.

0: Can't agree. Confirming that male subject's on Steelway.
1: Three, can I want you available for 21?
0: Abram, go ahead.

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2: 6 Sam George King 252 on a 4.
1: Motor 4-5 is clear current on a 2011 Ford utility out of Stockton.

0: 031.
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0: Show me over to Jim, e-bike.
1: Huh?
0: Parking lot.
1: Which parking lot?
0: Cole's parking lot.
1: Copy. And do you need Benito with you?
0: Parking bad.
1: Do you need a cover?
0: Negative.

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1: 021, go ahead.
0: Sibley on no plates. Looks like an Acura.
1: 021, copy.
2: It'll be for a white male who concealed two bottles of alcohol, and he went on foot towards Alta. 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

0: And for the theft at Target, it'll be a white male, early 20s, 5'8", over 210. Subject will have brown hair, correction brown curly hair. 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
1: David 21, 27, 29 by number.
0: Go ahead.
1: Yellow 8415625 for Sephardium on a male.

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1: Copy, code 4. Can I just add it in?
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1: E2B, East Stockton.
2: Go ahead.
1: Hi, Victor. Ida Key, 637 on a Tesla.
2: Motor 45, clear current on a 26 Tesla utility out of Elk Grove, last of you or Zing.
3: Alpha will be at 8640.
2: Okay.
4: So, Frank, Robert, Edward, Ida, Tom, Adam, Sam, first Preston, Cummins spelling, 814 of 2012, mail.
2: Confirm Preston, Preston.
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2: Timber.

0: Energy one. 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
2: Calvin Tower.
1: There we go.
2: Dave Ball, Ida Edward, 291 on a white Nissan.
1: What was the last three?
2: 91.
1: Henry 51, clear current 2018 Nissan, out of Sacramento.
2: Three two three.
1: Go ahead.
2: Target LPO is NCD, just once for effect.

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0: 9 Robert, Victor Robert, 848 on a Subaru.
1: Motor 4-5, clear current on a 25 Subaru. Looks like it's out of Illinois.
2: Boy, 11, can you log me off, please?
3: Have a good night.

information only from SAC PD regarding a male subject in the Target parking lot off Cosumnes. Male subject was swinging around a knife. No 417. A white male, 43 to 47. 5'8", thin build, wearing a black tank top with Stella on it. And black shorts over flip-flops. SAC PD advised info only at this time.

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2: 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There's another BMA and Chichuris in the cart. They haven't exited yet.

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0: 9 George, Zebra Mary, 591 to Gray Tesla.
1: Traffic 35 clear current 23 Tesla out of Elk Grove off Tenorway, last of Lee.

0: 41, they're still at the truck stand.
1: 41, copy.
0: At 41, they're going to be detained, and it sounds like at the LP office. And disregard the last, they're not...
1: Yeah, now.
0: Copy. They're not detained. They just want you guys to meet them by the LP office.

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1: I copy, yes.
0: Custom plate, William 06, one yellow, 0, on a white Toyota.

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1: I do not, but give me a couple minutes and I'll go back to my desk.

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1: Repeat the letter for me on that.
0: David.
1: Copy. And your second one.
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1: 75-2.
0: Southbound EGF approaching Campbell.
1: What?
0: 9 Boy Boy, Nora 179. It's on a red Tesla. Unknown.
1: Copy, that's showing clear expired on a 2018 Tesla out of Santa Rosa. There's multiple releases, the most recent December of last year to Trusted Auto Group out of Roseville.

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0: 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Boy 37 for the 1183 at Wendy's.
1: Okay.
0: The vehicle rammed into the Wendy's building.
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0: Copy with Henry 21 back for the incomplete at Chick-fil-A off EGB. Sounded like the caller stated fire and disconnected. We attempted callback, no answer.
2: Copy.

0: side of the building it occurred on, and so are you two.
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0: Discard, I believe it's going to be on the contractor warehouse side.
1: Never. 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
0: 7, Zebra, Sam, yellow, 332, Chevy Impala, or Malibu, excuse me.
1: That comes back clear. It's expired since 2024. There's a RIP dated in 2024 off of Freswick Drive on a 2016 Chevy.
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2: 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I have one that's leaving right now with a HMA driver, orange shirt.
1: All they advised was a black four-door sedan, and that the male of the HMA wearing a black shirt.

0: Dispatch Arthur, can you copy a possible plate?
1: Okay.
0: Sheriff, it's related. It just left the location. 9 Lincoln, Tom, Union, 520 on a grain rapidity.
1: That plate comes back clear expired out of 6 on Madison to a first of Ramy.

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1: It's clear, current 2016 Dodge 2 door out of Elk Grove off Black Heights, left of Ben Mullen.

0: 95-1 in Fatilna, preemptory for the traffic hazard at Bikerd Park. 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
1: Pass.
0: We have a possible match for those two bicyclists. They're going to be on Emerald Vista, directly on the north side of the park. They're just doing circles.